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3: 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It's called the Talkback Mic. 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
2: 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We're going to kick off our very first song with Ariana Grande. 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

0: 107.5 The River. It's John, Becky, and Kayla. This is Social Club. You know, we like to play a lot of new stuff on the show when it comes to music. Lately, that has been a lot of Tame Impala. Tame has had just a huge year. Of course, they popped off with Jenny when Dracula blew up.
1: Damn.
0: I know, I still love this song so much. And then Tame had a huge track in the Spider-Man movie, which also blew up this year. You can stream Spider-Man at home, by the way, but Loser is on that soundtrack, and now this is a new one I just cannot get enough of. So we're going to play some of this new Tame Impala right here. This is Loser with Social Club.

0: No, I don't think you understand. I'm obsessed.
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0: 107.5 The River. It's John, Becky, and Kayla. This is Social Club. I'm sure I don't have to tell many of you this, but dating has just gotten so rough these days that people are literally going to witches and psychics for help. Thank you for joining us, Becky.
1: Hey, Becky. Can you hear me?
0: We can hear you now.
1: We can.
2: Yes.
0: I wasn't going to tell everyone that you were up to things, and so you haven't been joining us for the last few minutes, but welcome.
2: This is a live show. This is how it works.
0: This is how it works.
1: You have technical difficulties.
2: Yeah.
1: Okay, so listen, nowadays people aren't just swiping on dating apps to find love. They are actually casting spells. So there's this new survey that found that 64% of Gen Zers have tried some kind of psychic or spiritual practice to help with their love life, like whether it's spells, rituals, tarot cards, whatever. And nearly 1 in 5 have actually paid someone online to do a love spell, and they said it actually worked.
0: See, this is how I know things are bad. Like 64% is a crazy number. Oh my gosh.
2: I've done this, but it hasn't worked for me.
0: Wait, so you both have done this. So that's like 66% of literally this group right here. That's crazy.
2: I've asked an Etsy witch before a prediction question, and I said, is he going to ever, we were in a no contact situation, not with my current boyfriend, love him, but with somebody else. And I was like, is he ever going to contact me again? And she wrote back within a day, no, please move on. It's for the better. And I paid $25 for that. Just want y'all to know.
0: Do we also think that's got to be kind of the easiest job in the world to be an Etsy witch right now? Because you can just pretty much say, nah, they're not going to reach out. And you'll be right most of the time. Kayla, what happened to you?
1: I paid $75, right? And she was like, oh, someone from your past still thinks about you, but that's not who you're going to end up with. Someone new is coming into your life within the next 2 months, but you have to stop entertaining anybody else that you're entertaining right now, right? So I did. I stopped. I cut everybody off. Nobody came into my life. The person that came into my life ruined my life even more. So I want my $75 back.
0: Oh, you got scammed. I'm so sorry, man. We got to be careful with these edgy witches.
3: 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This is John.
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2: I hope Queen Latifah is having a good day today.
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0: 107.5 The River. It's John, Becky, and Kayla. This is Social Club. I do have a warning here for those who drink a ton of coffee throughout the day.
1: Yeah, we might want to switch to decaf, especially if you are drinking about 7 cups of coffee a day. So a new study from Durham University found that people who drink around 7 cups a day were 3 times more likely to report hearing voices or like seeing things that weren't there, hallucinating, all types of things compared to people who only drink 1 cup. Now, I know you, both of you are big coffee drinkers, especially you, John. How many do you drink a day?
0: Okay, it's not crazy. It probably is like 5 cups, though. No, maybe it's 4.
1: Do you hallucinate?
0: I hear like positive affirmations that I'm trying to tell myself in the mirror. Like,
2: oh, that's nice. Right? Like, that's not hallucination.
0: I mean, it depends who you ask, I guess. Thank you.
2: I can't do too much caffeine or I'll start to feel like sick. I don't know how anybody can go past even 3 cups, in my opinion. I could be so tired and I would feel sick if I drank too much caffeine.
0: Well, the trick is you got to spread it out. You know, you have 1 or 2 cups in the morning, you give it a little break. Halfway through the day, kind of hitting that midday slump, a couple more coffee cups, you know, you're back in the game.
1: I know that I recently started drinking coffee because I have a new schedule.
0: You got her.
1: And 1 cup has me like jittery, anxious. I just can't do it.
0: I wonder why people are hallucinating though. That's like next level.
2: Yeah, they might need to see a doctor. There might be something a little bit more in that cup of coffee. I don't know if they're being honest.
1: That's why you switched to matcha, huh?
2: Even matcha don't work.
0: I want to start my matcha journey, so someone needs to guide me through that.
1: We can start together, John. Let's do it, Zella. Ain't in LA, it's Social Club.

0: 107.5 The River. It's John, Becky, and Kayla. This is Social Club. I low-key feel like Dancing with the Stars has been having a bigger moment this year. Like, this seems to be the season people have been talking about.
1: Look, I'm going to start this off by saying I cannot dance. So if I was ever on a show like Dancing with the Stars and I got low scores, I would not take it personally. I know that's not something that I can do.
0: Right.
1: Now I'm going to say Dancing with the Stars, let me answer two things. One, I do believe that it has gotten very popular, not because of the stars, even though they are stars and they shine very bright, but because the pros have become their own stars. And I truly believe that's why it's been doing so well. Fans are following the pros instead of the stars. For example, I believe her name was, I think it was Taylor and Brittany. I actually got to interview them at the iHeartRadio Music Festival. Brittany is an incredible, incredible pro. And Taylor Hanson, he's had a little bit of dance experience, you know, being a part of Hanson, but they got eliminated before Guillermo. Guillermo Rodriguez is the lovable sidekick on Jimmy Kimmel Live, and he is on Dancing with the Stars. And keyword, lovable guy, but cannot dance to save his life. However, he is still on the show after getting low scores night after night after night because they have fan voting. Is that fair?
0: Yeah.
2: I don't think it's fair. If you can't dance, if you can't show up and you can't do the moves and you're not performing to the best of your ability, you should be kicked off. This is like not about likability and who is your favorite person and how nice they are. It's about how who can dance. And I'm mad my girl Sierra got kicked off because she can dance.
0: I fear this is what's going to limit people in life. You're too concerned about playing by the rules. And you know what? Life isn't just about following those exact rules. Guillermo has aura. And a lot of people don't realize how far aura can take you in this world. I love watching that.
2: That aura doesn't translate into dancing,
0: it
2: John.
0: It doesn't matter. Some people are incredible dancers. Yeah, is that the most entertaining thing sometimes? No, you get outclassed by an entertainer even if he breaks the rules. I'm sorry, that's fair game to me.
1: Guillermo, he's got aura. I don't know if that's the synonym or adjective I would use to describe him, but sure, John. If
0: next
1: that's
0: time
1: what you see him.
0: Listen, we're watching, we're not voting him off. There is a reason. Justice for my man,
1: no.
0: Guillermo. I hope he takes
1: it
0: all the way to the end.
1: Take it all.
0: Don't listen to the haters, Guillermo.

0: 107.5 The River. It's John, Becky, and Kayla. This is Social Club. So Dua Lipa was out at the Yankees game last night with her husband, Callum Turner, and there have been a lot of these photos that have come out online. A lot of people have been
1: wondering. Did that hurt you, John?
0: Yes, it did. Thank you so much for asking. if you're wondering who this guy was that came out in a lot of these photos next to Dua Lipa, he's in a lot of these press photos and stuff. That, my friends, is Marlins, man. This guy rocks, by the way. He's a lawyer from Florida, and he's like this sports super fan, and he's a fan of the Miami Marlins. So he goes to all these kinds of sports games, and he rocks this like Marlins bright orange visor and this bright jersey. And he sits next to all these famous celebrities because he's behind the plate at so many of these games. So last year, for example, he was sitting by Bad Bunny, but he doesn't really know celebrities like that. So when Dua Lipa sat next to him, he says, allegedly, he didn't know who Dua Lipa was. So this guy is just chatting it up with Dua Lipa for the whole game. You see them like smiling, talking to each other. She's laughing, like he's telling jokes and stuff. And then after the game, like as he finds out that this is Dua Lipa, this guy has posted like 30 different photos on his feeds now for all his different social media because he's pumped he got all these photos with Dua Lipa. The funniest thing to me, though, is like apparently this was her first baseball game. And according to him, that was her first hot dog that she's ever had in her life.
1: What?
0: Is that not crazy?
1: It gets crazy and sad. Everybody has to have a hot dog.
0: I mean, she did, but it just took a long time. Like, it's just kind of comforting to know that, like, you could still experience a hot dog at some point in your life if you haven't already. You know, like, that's so fascinating to me. She's, I guess, permanently in training season. This is Dua Lipa with Social Club.

0: 107.5 The River. It's John, Becky, and Kayla. This is Social Club. So a couple of songs are celebrating birthdays today. So I thought we would play a round of birthday songs. Hit the intro, Becky.
1: Birthday songs, birthday songs. It's the best day of the year.
0: Nah, you see, we're getting the idea though. Songs. It's supposed to be a playoff, no, Jeremiah.
1: Jeremiah.
0: But, yeah.
2: I didn't hear the tune. It didn't register.
0: Okay, we're working on getting the official audio, but in the meantime, Becky is just.
2: It's okay,
0: in.
2: Becky.
0: So I made a list here of songs that are celebrating birthdays today. So we're going to do this like I'm going to play 1 second of it, and then you got to tell me what song it is that's celebrating a birthday. Kayla, I feel like this feels unfair to you every week. So I'm going to start with you to give you a chance to get this, okay? Here okay. comes your very first song.
2: You got me. Disclosure.
0: Okay.
2: Sam Smith.
0: Okay. All right. You know the song title?
2: Sam Smith, Disclosure. Why can't I think of the title?
0: You know what? I'm going to give this to you.
2: Yeah, you should. I don't know. I can't think of the title.
0: One of these days, we're just going to have to play Sing the Song. And like, it doesn't matter if you know the actual title or not. And I feel like you're going to do really well that week.
2: I feel like if you know the artist, that's all that matters.
0: I truly believe that is true. Disclosure and Sam Smith, you were right. That is Latch. Came out date in 2012. October 8th in 2012.
2: Most iconic EDM song that there is.
0: God, I love it. Okay, Becky, you're up next. You ready?
1: Okay, I'm
0: ready. Here comes your song.
1: If I were a
2: no
1: boy.
0: That does feel a little bit unfair.
1: Even
0: though.
1: Just That's not fair.
2: Are you kidding?
1: I fear that's all I know. I know it's Beyonce if I were a boy.
0: No, I'll give you that. I'll give you that.
2: Wait, can I appeal real quick?
0: No appeals. Thank you for your brain. Thank you so much.
2: The title was in the first sentence.
0: I will. How about we'll do this?
2: I'm catching some favoritism here.
0: This last song, I will just give to you, Kayla. And if you get it, you just win. This is an all or nothing play right here. Are you ready for this? Here comes your third song.
2: Yes.
0: I'll even let it go for a sec. Come on.
2: Sabrina Carpenter.
0: Yeah. Come on. Oh, no.
2: It's not Man Child.
0: No,
2: Sabrina Carpenter.
1: I was in a sheer dress the day that we met. We were both in a rush.
2: Why can't I think of titles right now?
0: This
2: Can
0: is
2: you
0: just
2: give me the first
0: me
2: name? The first one?
0: Bedchem.
2: Bedchem.
0: Do we even give that to her? That felt painful, actually.
2: No.
0: I did feel bad, though. Bedchem is celebrating a birthday. It came out today, October 8th in 2024. So a couple of songs celebrating a birthday today. I just feel bad. I don't want to give you a pity win, but I do feel like you could use a win today. You know what I mean?
2: Thank you. And you cheated with Becky's. That's not fair.
0: But I gave you two chances.
3: Tag yourself. This is John.
0: If you could slide some beans in a cake and it doesn't taste awful, like I'm kind of down.
3: Becky, do you think Lightning McQueen would have life or car insurance? And Kayla.
2: Unless I ask, please don't give me unsolicited advice.
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0: 107.5 The River. It's John, Becky, and Kayla. This is Social Club. There's a new side to TikTok that I'm unfamiliar with that's kind of having a moment right now. It's called Blimp Talk.
1: There is a sweet young woman on Blimp Talk. She's making videos saying that her sister kind of went through a hard year and she's obsessed with blimps. Like, that's her niche right now. She's hyper-focused or hyper-fixated on it. And so she went to the internet, made a whole account called Blimp Talk, asking, can we get the good...
0: Oh, no.
2: Becky?
0: Oh, no. I guess this Blimp Talk thing, they don't want her to come out with the story.
2: Play the clip.
0: I think Becky has the clip, and she has deserted us. How crazy.
2: She's gone.
0: Yeah. Well, I know a little bit of this story. We'll have to wait for Becky to come back and tell us the rest of it, though. So we're going to hit Steve Lacy, play some Oh Yeah, my favorite track off the Spider-Man soundtrack. This is Social Club. We'll be back with this riveting story about Blimp Talk.

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2: All right, let's do it. This is Social Club. Thanks for being here to hang. We are your new live night show. Look, we're going to be hanging out with you 7 to 11 every single weeknight. My name is John Camucci. Becky, are you back with us?
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2: 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Tap in on the live. It's Olivia Rodrigo.

0: song could ever say. 107.5 The River. It's John, Becky, and Kayla. This is Social Club. So we are live both on TikTok and on the radio right now. So if you literally want to hop in and watch the show, see what's going on in the studio, we're interacting with the chat right now. We got a lot of people hanging out in here. Just hop on TikTok, search TikTok Radio, and then tap in on that live. Every time we've done this so far, we have tasked Becky on the show with some kind of side quest. And I understand you have a new one tonight that is completely different.
1: John and Kayla, you know this about me, and now I'm going to introduce this to the audience. I love to fold paper cranes. It's one of my favorite things to do. I have a mission to fold 1,000 paper cranes. We don't have enough time for me to tell the story and the reason why. But I can tell you that I be folding paper cranes a lot. I've done it in the studio. I'll do it at home. I'll do it anywhere that I can. And so the challenge for tonight, the side quest, is to guess how many paper cranes I can fold within the hour.
0: Real quick here, Mike. Mike in the
1: paper
0: chat.
1: Paper cranes are origami.
0: Okay,
1: it's Japanese.
0: Thank
1: you. You fold it into. I wish I had one in here that I could show you an example, but the first one I'll do, I'll show you the example, and then we'll go from there.
0: Okay, so
2: how fast are you at this? That's what I would like to know. Like, what is like your fastest time?
1: I wouldn't be able. Oh, I have no idea. I have no idea what time. I can tell you, I have 500 in my house right now that are all strung.
0: And how long has it taken you to make those 500?
1: Actually, I lied. I think I have less than that. No, 500.
0: Okay, I'm not going to fact check you on how many cranes you have
1: about
0: in your place. About a year. Okay.
1: So, but it's on and off. When I have time, when I'm watching TV, you know, so.
0: So in the next hour, we're predicting how many we think you're going to have.
1: Mm-hmm.
0: I'm going.
1: I don't know my fold per minute.
0: I'm going 17.
2: In 1 hour?
0: 17 and a half cranes. I feel
2: okay,
0: great
2: she has 500 in her house, so I'm going to go with in an hour, 25.
0: Okay.
2: Maybe even
0: okay.
2: 30, but I'm going to do 25 to be safe.
0: Starting to get some guesses in the chat on TikTok right now. Nick says 27. Shelly says 12. So we got a couple in here. It's going to be interesting to see how many she gets. Hop on TikTok right now. You can check out the live. We are going to be on for the next hour. And I'm going to let this roll with Earrings from Malcolm Todd. Thanks for hanging out at Social Club.

0: 107.5 The River. It's John, Becky, and Kayla. This is Social Club. So imagine you're gearing up for like a bachelor or maybe a bachelorette party, right? And then right at the last moment, you know, you're about to board the plane or whatever. And then the bride forgets her passport. Now you got a whole situation in front of you.
1: Oh, so I actually saw this on TikTok and I want to know what you guys would do in this situation. So yeah, this bride was going to have her, you know, her bachelorette overseas, had all these girls in her bridal party ready to go. They were prepared, had their passport, but she forgot to get hers renewed or something. So obviously she couldn't go. So the TikTok was her bridal party overseas, wherever they are, basically still having a good time during her bachelorette without the bride.
0: Tough.
1: So if you go in the comments, there's a lot of people mixed. Like some people were like, well, you guys should have stayed behind and had the bachelorette in the United States so that the bride can still celebrate. This is her moment. Other people are like, well, they paid for stuff. They got their stuff in order. They should be able to still go and have a good time. What do you guys think?
2: Why couldn't she have joined the next day? If I was the bridal party, I would be like, okay, we're going to go today since that's when we booked our tickets. You go get your passport. We'll buy you a new ticket to fly out the next day. They can't do that?
1: She forgot to renew it. So she would have to go to the DMV or something like that. Or like, it had expired. Yeah, so there's no chance.
0: You stay home. It stinks you paid all that money.
2: That's on the bride. But like, I'm sorry. That's on the bride. You should have known that.
0: It is on the bride, but I feel like the bride gets to like dictate that whole trip though. And if everyone's got to stay home, does it stink? Yeah. Did you spend all your money on it? Yeah. But the purpose was to go spend money to be with the bride. And so I feel like you got to follow through with that.
1: That's what I don't know. I'm like 50-50. On one hand, it's like, if it was me, I paid for stuff already. I was excited about Mexico or wherever we're going. I'm going. I'll see you when I get home. But on the other hand, it's like, this is her moment. This is her celebration. We can't leave our girl. I don't know. I'm in the middle.
0: If you're on TikTok right now, I'd love to have you chime in on this. The chat is kind of popping off. You can find us at TikTok.
2: What if they
0: Radio.
2: FaceTime her the whole time? Does that count?
1: Oh. That would be extreme FOMO. Don't do that.
0: Shelly in the chat says, look, she needs to get her ish together. She is not ruining my vacation.
2: That's what I'm saying.
1: But Shelly, she's getting married.
0: It says it depends. Someone said it depends where you go, though. Like if it's somewhere real nice, like I'm leaving them. See you later. Oh, man.
1: Sammy Joe said, first of all, where was her maid of honor to make sure her passport was good months ago? That's true.
0: You shouldn't have to baby them, though. That's on you. Like,
1: that's the maid of honor's job, though. That is, maid of honor is supposed to baby the bride.
0: We got
1: to
0: stop that.
1: Hold her hand the entire time.
0: Hop in the chat on TikTok if you want to come in at TikTok Radio. What do you think?
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1: Let me put you on to my nightly routine. 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

0: 107.5 The River. It's John, Becky, and Kayla. This is Social Club. That was Zara Larsson, by the way. She was just on the Lost Culturistas podcast, and she said something I thought was really funny. She said she might be down to run for office someday. This is what that clip sounded like.
1: It's like I can see myself going to politics, like when I'm 50.
2: Yes. Actually?
1: Yes.
2: Oh, wow.
3: In Sweden or here?
1: I think probably in Sweden, but who knows? Who knows?
2: I can see that.
1: Yeah, and like, let's a singing mandani.
2: Yes.
1: Like someone who is just for the people.
2: Agree.
1: And who just does good things.
0: You know, I kind of felt like I see where she's coming from. Like, I can imagine Zara Larsson, like, actually following through with that someday. Did I say Zara Larsson? Did I say that right? Yeah, I can imagine that she would actually do that someday.
4: Yeah, she's really vocal on a lot of things when it comes to our country. And I feel like if she was mayor or something, the streets would be sparkling pink or something. Yeah, knowing her.
0: I don't doubt it. She's an effective communicator. She's always spoke her mind. She's like not down to like get in trouble for what she believes in too. And I feel like that is like a really big key there. So like I would be down. I would not hate Zara Larsson in office at some point.
4: We love Zara.
0: Let's play some Samba right here. This is Back to Friends. And if you're watching on the live right now, you want to do a song request or something, you can always drop those in the chat. We are live on TikTok right now. You can look us up at TikTok Radio. You'll see that little live icon right there. Click that thing. Come on in. Say what's up in the chat. We're going to be live for the rest of the hour. Now here's Back to Friends.

0: 107.5 The River. It's John, Becky, and Kayla. This is Social Club. So there's a good shot that some of you, if you're watching us live in the chat right now on TikTok, you could be watching from your bed. Maybe you're eating in bed. Whatever you're eating, it cannot be as weird as this girl who just went viral for admitting that she eats soup in bed. She has this video that says, "And I have a no soup in bed rule because I've woken up in a puddle of soup, confused as hell. Not one, not two, but three whole times. Three whole times. She's woken up in a puddle of soup. That's crazy for me because I am someone who refuses to watch or to eat anything in bed. But I feel like there's got to be some kind of like theoretical limit to what is acceptable to eat in bed. Soup, I think, is off the list.
1: She's an ask me about my thing kind of girl.
0: One more time?
1: Never heard about those people? They're ask me about my thing type of people where they do something that they think is like funny and quirky and will make them seem different. So she's like, ask me about my thing. I eat soup in bed. Doubt it. Let me see pictures, girl.
0: Who makes that up?
1: Receipts.
0: Who makes up waking up in soup? That's an
1: somebody
0: insane...
1: who wants to be asked about her thing. That's who.
0: That's an interesting thing to be asked. What's the thing you won't eat in bed, Kayla?
2: A seafood boil. I love me a seafood boil, but why would I eat that in bed?
0: There are some things that I feel like don't need to be said, and that was one of them. I thought
2: a seafood boil, definitely not.
0: That is crazy behavior. Wow. I'm curious, though. What do you think? What is the thing that is like the limit to something you would not eat in bed? We're going off in the chat on TikTok right now. If you want to join, just look us up at TikTok Radio. We got the chat popping off now. Sleeping in crumbs is the worst. A Nature Valley granola bar. Awful. Seafood boil. They said, Kayla, please get away from me. Adela, this is Nicole Kidman. This is

0: 107.5 The River. It's John, Becky, and Kayla. This is Social Club. If you have spent any time on the internet over the last couple of weeks or last couple of days, I'm sure you have seen this debate. Can you or can you not bring in an iced coffee if you're up for a job interview?
1: I mean, the debate online and the consensus I have seen has been no. You cannot bring an iced coffee to an interview, especially if you're going to be late to the interview. Well, you shouldn't be late to your interview, but especially if you're going to be late to the interview. I have seen where someone has actually called their parent who's a recruiter, and they asked their parent, hey, you know, as a professional recruiter, do you think it's professional to bring iced coffee to an interview? And they were like, absolutely not. But the follow-up question was, what if you brought an iced coffee for the person that you were interviewing with? Would that be okay? Like, hey, I also brought this for you.
0: I think there was a time that would have been okay, but now so many people are like, I only drink oat milk, or like, I'm lactose intolerant or whatever. Like, there's no way you're going to be able to guess that order right. So I think you just...
1: But my thing is, if you get the job, you're going to be showing up with an iced coffee every day if that's like a part of your routine. You know, they're going to have to get used to seeing you like that. I don't think it's unprofessional unless you showed up late because you were getting the iced coffee. Does that make sense?
0: No, I think it is unprofessional.
2: I think it's giving like a little bit too casual. It's like you're meeting with a friend instead of, you know, trying to secure...

0: a paycheck.
1: Totally.
0: Like, this is like your future employer, your boss. You want to come professional. Not, hey, here's a coffee. Let me sip my iced latte, my vanilla express. Like, no.
1: And that's the thing, right? In a perfect world, yes, you should be able to do whatever you want. Like, you can bring in a nice coffee, but we just, that's not the world we live in. Like, if you want to get the job, you got to play by these imaginary made up rules that people have set for us. You know?
2: Fake. Employers want to hire people who are trustworthy and honest. Fake.
1: But they also want people who show up responsible and who know those kind of norms when you're going for a job.
0: Don't you think that it's like a little weird to be taking sips of a coffee in between like answering questions? Like you're fumbling around with your coffee, sipping, and it's just too relaxed.
2: Yeah. They do the
0: You're not focused.
1: Like it's yeah, a like hook
0: you're
1: for
0: shaking
1: a TikTok
0: it,
1: or
0: taking
1: something.
0: A sip.
1: No, literally.
0: This is not a date.
1: This is Noah Kahan, who just nominated for a Kids' Choice Award, by the way, Orbiter of a Social Club.
2: Oh. Hello.

0: 107.5 The River. It's John, Becky, and Kayla. This is Social Club. So I recently learned in the news today that two celebrities that I didn't know were related are. So Kayla has cooked up a game on this for us.
1: Yes. Okay. Becky, you are going to play today. Are you ready?
2: Okay.
1: Basically, I'm going to give you two celebrities. Two celebrities, and you tell me true or false if they are related. Okay?
2: Okay. Okay.
1: Here we go. I got three for you. Dakota Fanning and Kate Middleton. Are they related? True or false?
2: I'm going to say false. Oh, no. They're related?
1: They're related. They're actually distant cousins. I'm not sure how many distance, maybe like five or six, but they are related.
0: That's crazy.
1: I know, right?
2: Dakota, I always thought she was a queen. She's royalty.
1: Okay, next one. Here we go. True or false? Okay. Gwen Stefani and Madonna.
2: False.
1: You're right.
0: You knew that
1: they
0: one
1: are
0: quick.
1: Not related.
0: She knew that one quick.
1: Even though they do resemble each other, kind of.
2: They do. I could see that.
1: Okay, next one. Let's do Sabrina Carpenter and Nancy Cartwright, who is the voice of Bart Simpson. True
2: or false? I actually happen to know this. It's true.
1: Wow. Good job, Becky.
0: All right, Becky, she was quick on that.
2: What about Future?
1: That was a good one.
2: You guys still haven't answered if Future and Meryl Streep are related.
0: No, you sent us that photo today. I do not see the resemblance. There's no way.
1: There is no resemblance.
0: That's crazy talk.
2: They have the same face. You guys are crazy.
0: And who's the one we found out today? It's Sydney Sweeney and Madonna that we found out were related?
1: Yes.
0: Is that right?
1: They are like six cousins or something like that.
0: How crazy. What a small world.
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2: I like it.
0: It's like late night moody. 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

0: 107.5 The River. It's John, Becky, and Kayla. This is Social Club. So at the very beginning of this hour, we've been live on TikTok, literally for the last hour. At the very beginning, we gave Becky a challenge. We told her she had to make as many paper cranes as she possibly could in the next hour. And we took a bunch of guesses as to how many we thought she would make. Kayla, what was your number?
1: I said 25.
0: You said 25.
2: She believes in me. I love that.
0: I think I said 17 and a half. I saw some people in the chat on TikTok have numbers from maybe 15 to like 30. A lot of people had a lot of faith in you, Becky. Now we're about to find out what number she got to. The reveal of who is correct. Are you finishing this last crane?
2: I'm finishing this last crane now. And as I do that, you guys guess how many you think I have folded within the hour. By the way, less than an hour because I started technically after the hour. So less than an hour, anything. Okay.
1: I would say that you probably did... I would say that you probably did 11.
0: Ooh, no faith.
2: 11. 12.
0: No faith.
2: All right.
0: Well, here comes that
1: final. No, I say 12.
2: The very last crane.
0: Finishing touches
2: on the very last
0: crane.
2: Crane.
0: A beautiful little blue guy.
2: Yeah.
0: Super cute.
2: This one I think is the fastest I've folded.
0: We do love
1: it. We got a 9 in the chat.
2: Okay. I'm going to count now. Here we go. 1.
0: Oh, God.
2: 2, 3.
0: Okay.
2: 4, 5, 6. 7, 8, 9.
0: All right, we're passing some guesses in the chat.
2: 11. 12.
0: Uh-huh.
2: 13.
0: Keep going.
2: 14 cranes.
1: Wow.
0: 14 cranes. Wow. I don't know if anyone...
2: You know, but it was very close. 13, that was very, very close.
0: Yeah, 13 was pretty dang close. We had a couple of people guess that, too, so... Couple of people right in the chat. Becky, I don't know how you're able to focus on so many things at once. Your multitasking is truly incredible.
2: My back hurts.
0: From carrying the team. Well, we're going to be live on TikTok for just a couple more minutes. If you want to pop in and say what's up, check our account out at TikTok Radio. You'll see the little live icon. Tap into it. Come say what's up in the chat. We'll be live for just a few more minutes. Let's play Audrey Hilbert now. This is Sumi. Thanks for hanging out. This is Social Club.

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1: All right, thanks for hanging out. It is Social Club. Thanks for everyone who's been locked in on the chat. We just went live on TikTok for about an hour, and now we still got 2 hours left of show, and it's going to be a lot of fun. My name is John Camuji.
2: I'm your friend, Becky Mitz. Let's say you missed the live on TikTok. Well, don't worry. You can follow us at TikTok Radio so you don't miss out the next time that we go live. And make sure you have the iHeartRadio app and that you are listening to us. Tap that red microphone in the right-hand corner. That's the talkback mic. Talk back to us. We want to hear from you tonight.
1: That's right. That talkback feature is open. And we're going to be hanging out with you literally every weeknight, 7 to 11. We're your new night show. So let's get into this hour with Ariana Grande. This is Social Club.

0: 107.5 The River. It's John, Becky, and Kayla. This is Social Club. Did we find out today that Olivia Rodrigo is single? I know there's been a lot of speculation about that lately.
1: Yeah, she recently talked about how she is single and willing to mingle, and also how even though she's dating and stuff, whenever people see her out and about, she gets kind of like clumped in with people and people accusing her of being with this person and this person. It's kind of like really invasive. And I can't imagine what it's like dating as a celebrity. Yeah. Everybody watching your every move, you know, saying, oh, you're with this person. And when in reality, they might just be friends.
0: I know how that is, because like back when I was single, my mom used to just assume that every girl I was spotted with was the girl I was talking to. And I was like, Mom, I have girls that are friends. Like, that can happen. So I can't even imagine what that's like on like a global scale. That's crazy.
1: Yeah, I can't either. But Olivia Rodrigo is having fun. She's doing her thing. Just let her be her. Let her date whoever she wants and without getting all in her business. Let's do Olivia Rodrigo, The Cure on Social Club.

0: Excuse me. Hi. Quick question. What are you listening to?
1: Oh, it's called Social Club.
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0: 107.5 The River. It's John, Becky, and Kayla. This is Social Club. You know, if you're a fan of music, there was this interesting study that just came out. It was looking at the Billboard charts, and it was looking at how we measure like a song's success, essentially. And they were saying that some songs tend to fade really fast if they're singles. So, like, of course, we think of the Billboard Hot 100 as like the arbiter of like the biggest songs. And sometimes a song will be on the Billboard Hot 100, and it'll have its time. Maybe that's a couple of weeks. Maybe it's a couple of years. And then those songs sometimes fade out really fast. So they're saying that albums stick around for a longer time. Like, if you have a good album, that's going to stick around longer than having a hit song. And I thought that was such a good point.
1: Yeah, there's such a good Beyonce interview where she talks about how nobody makes albums anymore. Have you ever seen that? Because albums in itself are pieces of art. We all know that I Love SZA. Control in itself, that's a piece of art. None of the songs, maybe a couple of them, have been singles that have made it to the charts. But the album, every single song, incredible.
0: No, I was thinking the same thing. I was like going back to one of the first No Skip albums. Like, you think about how many hits that Katy Perry has had. But then, like, Teenage Dream.
1: This is a great album.
0: This whole album.
1: Great album.
0: I know every word to every song great of this album. I was like, that's incredible. And then, of course, you think of Beyonce. She's got a couple of those. Like, Lemonade is so good. I also think like, Frank Ocean is another great one, you know?
1: Oh, my. Both. Channel Orange and Blonde.
0: Yes. Like, I cannot get enough of some of these. And individually, yeah, like, the songs I remember. But as a collection of work, like, these are the ones that stick around for a long time. So I just thought that was so interesting that really albums do matter. And I feel like sometimes when an album drops, we don't really give it the attention right away. But I think it's so important to go listen to some of those albums. Because if it's a good one, those are going to be the ones that stick around for a very long time. I got to go listen to Katy Perry again, man. That song rocks.
2: Which one are you, John?
0: Get yourself some ugly friends if you don't want your partner to cheat. It's the only way to do it.
2: Becky.
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0: 107.5 The River. It's John, Becky, and Kayla. This is Social Club. You know, any chance we get, I love seeing some Adela in the playlist.
1: Oh my goodness. I love this girl. She is my favorite pop star right now. So if you don't know her story, she actually was part of Dream Academy on Netflix, or Pop Star Academy, where they formed the group Cat's Eye. And we know Cat's Eye is a phenomenon. And she was actually the first to get eliminated, which was crazy because everybody who saw this knew that she was super talented. So she then launched a solo career, dyed her hair pink, which I really think solidified her as a true icon. And I know it's just the beginning, and she has put out some hits that are even going viral all over the For You page, like Nicole Kidman. They're calling it the Agoura Hills effect.
0: Are they calling it
1: the way it makes you feel? Wait for the beat drop. John, you'll get it. Come on.
0: All right, I get it.
1: It's hard not to vibe.
0: I get it.
1: When you have even Nicole Kidman lip syncing to a song called Nicole Kidman,
0: that's,
1: you know, you're an icon.
0: That is a win.
1: Yes, indeed. And so we're going to play some Adela right now on Social Club. It's Ain't in LA.

0: 107.5 The River. It's John, Becky, and Kayla. This is Social Club. I mean, everybody knows weddings have gotten so expensive these days, but this is a whole new level. Can you imagine sponsoring your wedding?
1: Yeah, people are willing to turn their big day into like a commercial just because of how expensive it is. So a new survey found that most Americans would be open to having corporate sponsors pay for part of their wedding. One in six would even wear a company logo on their wedding dress or their tuxedo. So imagine walking down the aisle, beautiful white gown, and right across it says sponsored by McDonald's or like sponsored by Taco Bell. In my opinion, if somebody's paying for my venue, my food, open bar, all of that, oh yeah, you can slap anything on my dress.
2: You're so real for that.
1: Why?
0: My first thought was tacky. And then I started thinking about it. And I was like, if it's a brand that kind of fits your own personal brand, like when you said Taco Bell, I know people who are live and breathe and die Taco Bell. Like they would not be mad at having Taco Bell on their coat or whatever, on their dress. And so I was like, what would that be for me? And I'm like, if you put a Chili's logo on my coat and they're paying for my wedding, I'm like kind of down. Like I would be down for that.
1: If I could choose how, like the measurements, how big or small it is, absolutely. Well, or if I can choose if it goes on the back or the front, you know what I mean? Like if it's gigantic where it's, nah. But if it's small, okay, that's fine.
0: But you're having like
2: also the photographers nowadays, they can edit out all that stuff. Like nowadays they can edit that so quick.
0: No, but you can't do that. You have to sign a contract that you have to make sure that these are in the photos. And here's the thing. Yes, is it a big Taco Bell logo on your, you know, on your groom's back or whatever? Does that stink? Yeah, but like imagine it's like a 150-person wedding. Maybe it's a 200-person wedding. And it's at this bougie venue, right? And they're paying for all of it. All of it. But it's got to be a massive logo in all your wedding photos.
1: Five-course meal, everything.
0: Yeah.
1: I'll do it.
0: Lobster, filet, you name it. They're paying.
1: They better drop me from the ceiling. Like, my grand entrance has to come with smoke. It has to be the most elaborate wedding ever.
0: That's what I mean. As long as it's not sponsored by, like, the Limu or whatever, the Liberty Mutual, Timu, Limu, or, you know, as long as that's not a thing.
1: Timu, Limu, Timu. Timu, Limu.
0: That's too much. State McCray, revolving door.

0: 107.5 The River. It's John, Becky, and Kayla. This is Social Club.
1: You know, the Beaches are another band that has blown up this year. I mean, they came out with this next track that was on the soundtrack to the off-campus show. My girlfriend was in love with that thing. I know so many people watched it. Beaches, by the way, they are one of the artists on the Jingle Ball lineup this year. So if you are seeing or listening on The River in Nashville, you can actually see them at 107.5 The River's Jingle Ball. This is Edge of the Earth with Social Club.

0: coming back to you. 107.5 The River. It's John, Becky, and Kayla. This is Social Club. I feel like this is something we all kind of suspected. But now we're seeming to find out for real that Amazon is all up in our business.
1: Yeah, Amazon has a new feature that's supposed to know you better, but some people are saying that it's getting a little bit too personal. So it's called About You. I don't know if you've seen it or not, but it uses your purchases, Alexa shopping conversations, and reviews to make assumptions about who you are. And a lot of profiles are wild. Like one person said that their profile described her as having a flat butt. Excuse me, Amazon. What
0: Imagine
1: are you trying
0: being
1: to say?
0: Called out by Amazon. Yikes.
1: Yeah. Like, why are you talking about my body? Another person's profile said that they were obsessed with ultra minimal one bag travel. So now Amazon's not just tracking what you buy, but it thinks it knows your whole personality. Love it.
0: Here's the thing. I feel like we already know that our phones are paying attention and selling our data to like whoever. It's about time we start benefiting from this. So yeah, recommend me stuff, Amazon, that you know I'm going to like. I don't care. I know you're doing it anyway. I might as well benefit from it.
1: What do you think that your profile would say about you if somebody was just looking at it for the first time?
0: Oh, man. I like buy the weirdest collection of things. I've been really into oral care recently. I've been buying like some special... I bought like $15 floss. It's called like Cocoa Floss or something. But everyone's been raving about it on TikTok, so I felt like I needed to buy it. I don't think it's worth it, but like, who knows?
2: I thought that it would have a little more details, but it just says home and family, has two adults, dog care. It doesn't say anything. I thought it was going to have some tea. You know what I mean? Practices origami.
1: Right.
2: Like, yeah, that's true because I buy paper from there, you know?
0: Yeah, that's not that
1: creepy.
0: Yeah.
1: I feel like mine would just say, oh, cat lady buys a lot of... I actually get a lot of clothes from Amazon, believe it or not.
0: Do you really?
1: Like random stuff. Yeah, they got some cute shirts. Do not sleep on Amazon.
0: I wish there was a place I could tell it some stuff I like because I want nice clothes. But every time I look on Amazon, I don't know what's good. So Amazon, if you're listening, hook me up with like the nice stuff. Give me Kayla's feed. Like that's what I'm looking for.
3: Tag yourself. This is John.
0: When Dua Lipa posts, I see it every single time.
2: Becky. Whoever sees this will probably recommend me to a psychologist.
3: And Kayla.
1: I'm looking at you side-eyed. Like what's going on here?
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0: 107.5 The River. It's John, Becky, and Kayla. This is Social Club. One thing about us is we love some tea on this show. And there seems to be this scandal that has popped up in the fitness world.
1: Yes, there's a Chinese fitness influencer. Her name is Wan Wan Sun. And she ran the Berlin Marathon, and she posted, and all of her content is about how she runs.

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1: Let's go. Back at it. We got one more hour of our show tonight. Welcome to Social Club. We are your new live night show. There we go. 7 to 11 p.m. We're going to be rocking with you every single night. Clearly, it's getting late. My name is John Camucci.
2: I'm your friend, Becky Mitz. 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
1: Yeah, we're checking those throughout the night, so please do use that talkback feature. And let's kick things off with Olivia Rodrigo. This is Drop Dead with Social Club.

0: 107.5 The River. It's John, Becky, and Kayla. This is Social Club. It truly is crazy how long we have been teased with new music from Rihanna. And at this point, I feel like I'm not holding my breath.
1: So she was on TikTok Live yesterday for her Fenty Beauty brand, and she responded to a fan question asking her the estimated number of unreleased songs that she's currently like holding on to. This is how many she said.
2: If there are 10 products in a vault, then I have at least 17 vaults.
0: Woo! 17? So she has 100.
1: That's 170.
0: And you're telling me we can't get one album? We can't get 12 songs, Rihanna? You can't pick 12 that you like?
1: It has been 8 years since she released an album. And I do know that she said to Harper's Bazaar a long time ago that she's been in the studio this whole 8 years. And clearly she has. But she said that she's been searching for that right sound. She's going through phases of what she wanted to do. And she said that when she does finally put out an album, it's not going to be anything that anybody expects. It's not going to be commercial or radio digestible, she said. But honestly, I'll say whatever.
0: Look, at this point, music is something I don't expect. So if she could just put something out, that would be really great. Because I know it's going to be fire, no matter what it is. So any day now would be great, Rihanna.
1: 170 is crazy. Just give us one or half of one, something. Come on.

0: Yes. Wow, wow. Perfect. Love, love, love, love, love.
1: Subject is aware.
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0: 107.5 The River. It's John, Becky, and Kayla. This is Social Club. So there's been a type of video on TikTok that has gone really viral recently, and they're calling it Blimp Talk.
1: Yeah, so there is this person who created Blimp Talk. It's a profile on TikTok where she is pleading, saying, hey, my sister, she had a hard year, but she is really obsessed with blimps right now. So can we, in some way, as the internet collective, get in touch with the Goodyear blimp so she can ride on the Goodyear blimp? And the internet does what the internet does.
0: Heck yeah.
1: And the Goodyear blimp did respond and say, yes, as a matter of fact, she can ride on the Goodyear blimp. And then Blimp Talk made an additional follow-up video saying, actually, the day that she is going to or was scheduled to go on the Goodyear blimp, she's going to be out of the country. So we're going to do a birthday visit at the blimp instead. Should I tell her? Should I not tell her? It's a cute story all around. But I feel like we're getting into something where we run to the internet when we need something or when we want to share information. And I do believe sometimes it's very positive, like in this case. And I do believe sometimes it can be really negative.
0: Wait, is this one of the negative cases? No, you said this is positive.
1: Well, this is positive. This is a good one. This is one where it's a very cute and innocent reason to go to the internet to want to rally for someone that you love, like your sister. But I feel like we're getting this trend of, well, if I need something, let me just ask TikTok and hopefully it goes viral and then a company sees it. Like, I feel like that's like a way of living now. I don't know. But how else would you do it before if you really wanted to reach out to someone? How would you do it before?
2: I don't know. I like it. I like the idea of asking strangers for help, especially when it comes to maybe like a GoFundMe or stuff. You know, you get access
1: totally.
2: To so many different parts of the world and so many people that you would have never even encountered on social media, on TikTok. And there are so many people willing to help. Like, I saw a video of some lady who got kicked out of her house. She was evicted or something like that. Something happened with her ex-husband. And so many women rallied behind her, started sending her baby clothes, sending her furniture, saying that, let me help you. And it can be a good thing.
0: I feel like
1: Absolutely.
0: Otherwise there's no way to get anything in this world anymore. It just feels like no one's listening. You know what I mean? Things are too expensive. So I do think it's kind of nice that if you do put something out to the internet and if the collective group of people really deems that like that's something that's necessary, people can pitch in and you don't really have to like be alone in that. You know what I mean? I feel like that's kind of nice.
1: Especially for something like this where it's like no harm, no foul. It's just a blimp.
0: And like how many people are asking for blimp stuff? You know, are blimps really, is that popping in 2026? I mean, how out of their way did they really have to go?
3: Okay, be honest. Are you team John?
0: You feel like you always end up dating someone that looks like your ex.
3: Team Becky.
1: If I'm judging in the gym, that means other people are judging me in the gym.
3: Or team Kayla.
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0: 107.5 The River. It's John, Becky, and Kayla. This is Social Club. So I got a little PSA about a TikTok trend that I've seen quite a bit of recently. You might have seen it too. It's called Lunch in My City. And the whole premise is essentially you go to the search bar, you type in Lunch in My City on your TikTok account, and it'll pull up essentially one of like the famous or like highly rated lunch places in your city that you could try to go to. I literally tried this last weekend, found a sweet little sandwich shop down the street from my apartment. It's called Subculture. It's low-key like one of my favorite spots now. I was like, great poll, TikTok. Thank you. But a little thing that I would highly recommend, when you do put in Lunch in My City, you actually do have to put your city. I originally just literally put in Lunch in My City, and it gave me this sweet sandwich shop, which I started looking at, and then turns out when I mapped it, it was in London, England. And I was like, okay.
1: Oh, heartbreak.
0: Thank you, TikTok. That did not help me whatsoever. So I had to go in, put my actual city. But I'm telling you, this trend kind of rocks. Have you guys tried it?
2: It's so many sandwiches, too, from what I see on my trend. This is the first time I've tried it. And it's like, well, I get it because I understand it's lunch, but
0: right.
2: So many sandwiches on my feed and they look delicious.
1: Oh my God, I love this so much. Okay, so obviously New York is known for having like the best food.
0: Totally.
1: So I typed in Lunch in My City, New York, and I'm getting places like La Serene, which is supposed to be a steak place. And this, oh, yum. The steak looks so good. I'm going tomorrow.
0: Yeah, I'm telling you, especially with restaurants, some of this stuff's super underrated. So try it sometime this weekend if you got the time. Lunch in My City. 5.

0: 107.5 The River. It's John, Becky, and Kayla. This is Social Club. So you may have seen these on socials or maybe even seen them on the news. There are these toilets, which is already funny enough to say, but these new toilets that are in New York City that kick you out after a certain amount of time. And we have found someone, our boots on the ground, that has seen these in real life.
1: Okay, so they're called robo toilets. Shout out to Mom Donnie. He is changing New York City, that's for sure. So it's in its testing phase right now. They're spending $4 million on 17 high-tech self-cleaning restrooms. And inside these restrooms are these toilets that basically make tap you out after 10 minutes. They put a time limit on how long you can be in there. So after 5 minutes, you're going to hear a voice telling you to wrap it up, right? And then when it gets to 10 minutes, you'll hear, attention, your use time has expired. The door is now opening. And then you'll get a 30-second grace period. So if you're still like squatting, you got time to like pull up your pants, get yourself together. But yeah, the door will open. The door will open.
0: See, of course, you got to do it because people would just be in there for too long. But this makes me so nervous as someone with gas problems and like stomach problems.
2: That's what I'm saying.
0: Like if I have too many jalapenos the night before and I'm sick, dude, that's my nightmare.
1: But my thing is, why are you doing that in a public restroom? Why don't you just wait until you get home to do that? If you're really in pain,
0: thank you. Thank you. It is funny that you think I have a choice. I have maybe a 3-minute window to find a bathroom when things are bad.
1: Oh, I'm never doing that in a public restroom. I never have and never will. I will wait till I get home to do all that. Because they're disgusting.
0: That's a luxury. That's a stomach.
2: Yeah, but like, yeah, you can hold it. That's incredible.
0: Yeah.
2: I'm jealous, actually.
0: Me too. Will you like do a video from one of those toilets at one point? I am so curious about what they look like. I mean, clearly, like, within
1: absolutely
0: reason.
1: And I will stay in there the whole 10 minutes just so I can hear the notice and then see
2: yes
1: what happens.
0: Please do. I cannot wait for that video. It's Earrings, Malcolm Todd.

0: You want hot takes and new music in one place?
1: Come on, bring me there, bring me there, bring me there. Come on, bring me there. I want to go there, I want to go there.
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0: 107.5 The River. It's John, Becky, and Kayla. This is Social Club. Well, kind of a big week for Adela.
1: Yeah, I'm so proud of my girl. I have been rooting for her since the beginning. Her song, Nicole Kidman, which has completely taken the world by storm, has officially reached number one. And this is how she's celebrated on social media today.
2: I'm walking on sunshine. Number one in the U.S. Tomorrow, Taylor Swift will probably be number one again. But I had a good day in the sun. Thank you, guys.
0: I love that, but I'll have to.
1: A lot of people thought that was shady, but I don't. It's the truth. Like, yeah. Taylor Swift is hard to go up against. So the fact that she is on Taylor Swift's level, even for a day, is a big accomplishment.
0: Yeah, I don't think there was any shade from that, literally at all.
1: At all. Let her bask in her accomplishment. She deserves it. Nicole Kidman on Social Club.

0: 107.5 The River. It's John, Becky, and Kayla. This is Social Club. So this week, Olivia Rodrigo kind of found herself in the middle of this interesting conversation. On Sunday night, she threw up a post on her Instagram talking about a cause that she really cares about. And this is something that we know she does a lot. She is someone that is not scared to share her opinion online. Well, the next day, Megyn Kelly, she's like a political commentator, if you don't know, she had some interesting words. She was taking the opposite position of Olivia Rodrigo, and she was literally saying, quote, "Shut up and stick to singing." She said, quote, "I like you better when you were in front of a microphone singing your weird little depressing songs. Sit down and be quiet. The adults are talking." And I thought those are kind of aggressive words. And this is kind of an argument that we see all the time when it comes to athletes and artists and stuff. It's always like you have to stand there and stick to the craft that you know. Like you're not allowed to speak out on issues that you believe in. And I always just never found that argument to really have any weight to it. Because, yes, having a platform doesn't really make you an expert, but it does give you a voice. And I think you shouldn't be scared to use that voice.
1: And people admire you and they listen to you. They listen to you different. So one of the things that I've heard is that they listen to you different when you're someone who has a platform, no matter if that's your niche or not, or something that you are, like what you're in, they listen to you different. So if you have something to say, they listen to you different.
2: Yeah, and I think they're human beings who live here. They pay attention to what's going on. They're affected by the same things that we're affected by. I feel like we're expecting us to entertain, expecting them to entertain us, but not have an opinion is kind of crazy. And music is something that's like very connecting to the world. So why not?
0: Especially music, because music has been a voice for as long as like humans have been alive.
2: Yeah.
0: I mean, back in Renaissance time, they had literally war songs. Like there were songs you sang about battles, songs you sang about wanting change in the world. Like, of all things, music especially is something that people have had a voice on for literally human history. And I think it's so weird because even if you're not using your voice for, like, let's say political things, like, your music still has values woven in them based on what you sing about. So drawing this, like, weird artificial line between, like, what you can and can't talk about just, like, seems faulty to me when it comes to music. So I always think it's so interesting telling people that they can't have a perspective on anything. Doesn't mean you have to agree with them. Doesn't mean that at all. Like, but I think the right to speak. Yeah,
2: exactly.
0: The answer to a bad argument.
2: You know that song, "We Are the World"?
0: You really, we are the world. The dust right now.
2: That's one of the most powerful songs out there.
0: I mean, you're not wrong.
2: It's like a political, you know, so.
0: Yeah, I agree. Like the answer to a bad argument should never be telling someone to shut up. Like every voice I think should be welcome. And so, yeah, Olivia Rodrigo, I hope you talk, and I hope you sing, and I hope you do whatever it is that you want to do.
3: Tag yourself. This is John.
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2: We like to call Thursday night a baby Friday. How do you feel about that? I'm with you this hour on a baby Friday at New Hit List. I'm at La Crystal Rosas. Ooh, Alex Warren, now Emerald

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1: It's a new hit list for Travis Kelce's birthday on Monday. Him and Taylor went out to New York City to this fancy restaurant called Teresi. 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
1: 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And you can also leave a talk back so I know you're vibing. On socials, we're at New Hit List. I'm at La Crystal Rosas. On the way, we have some Nickelback, Miley, The Beaches, Rosé. So keep it right here.
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1: 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That's her entry. Her latest here is called Bass Persuades.

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1: 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It's the little red mic next to the play button. 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

0: Nashville's number one hip music station is always 107.5 The River. 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

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Peace up. Peace up.

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And Ricky, Zach, and Mano in the Morning is back on the air later this morning. 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
4: 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Bad Bunny, my Benito, and Puerto Rican singer right now have a show on Cocoteo, which is going to be a station all for Latin music. 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
4: 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Trick Daddy and Trina are going to be on the Dirty South Classic station. Burna Boy is going to be on the Afro Bank station. There is a pop station that's going to have Robin and model actress Alex Consani is going to be the...

0: It's
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0: Well, thank you, Ricky. We've got these Jingle Ball tickets coming up in just a few minutes, guys. 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It's a huge one. 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
3: They say the holy water's watered down, and this town's lost its faith. Our colors will fade eventually, so if our time is running out, day after day, we'll make the mundane a masterpiece. Oh my, my, oh my, my love, I take one look at you, you're taking me out.

0: Dominic Fike on the River. 107.5 The River's Jingle Ball is happening. Friends, this is real. It's happening. We're bringing a Jingle Ball to Nashville for the first time ever. It's going to be December 17th at Bridgestone Arena. We're going to have Hillary Duff and Alex Warren and One Republic and Teddy Swims. The list goes on. And amazingly, we've had tickets for you at this hour of the morning every day this week.
1: You kept saying, like, it's happening. Imagine if today was the day that we said, ha ha, JK, we've just been promoting this forever, and it's actually not happening.
2: Messed up. 615-737-9107.
1: That's the phone number to call to be the first caller of the day on 107.5 The River and get these tickets to the very first Jingle Ball ever to happen here in Nashville.
0: It's a big one. We're going to chat with you next on The River.
1: I promise it's happening.

0: could ever say.
1: It's Ricky, Zach, and Mano in the morning on 107.5 The River. It's Friday. We're pumped for the weekend. We're getting some rain on Saturday, which is good for us. This is a good thing. Gerardo in Nashville, what do you have planned this weekend?
2: Nothing much. Just work.
3: Oh, work all weekend. What do you do, Gerardo?
2: I work at Amazon.
4: Thank you.
1: Specifically, he thanks you. Kevin may not thank you because he gets a lot of packages on his doorstep because of his wife, and I don't know that he's happy about that.
3: Delete
1: every time.
3: Our address out of your system, Gerardo.
1: So you're going to be working in the rain. Do you deliver, or are you in the warehouse?
2: I'm in the warehouse.
1: Okay. Hey, thanks to everybody who works outside because the rain and the wind is going to be a little intense this weekend and it's not going to be great. So I hope everybody's, you know, safe outside. Gerardo's going to be safe inside. I'm going to be safe on my couch. So I don't plan on doing anything this weekend.
3: Good for you. Ricky feels like she's maybe starting to get a little bit sick. So that's good. Just take the weekend, lay down, do nothing.
1: That's exactly the game plan. Gerardo, are you excited about Jingle Ball coming to Nashville?
2: Yes.
1: Okay, who are you most excited to see? We got Alex Warren, Hillary Duff, Teddy Swims, One Republic, Nickelback, Still a Lefty, The Beaches, and JYT.
2: I'm excited to see Nickelback.
1: Okay.
2: One Republic.
3: Yeah,
1: and good. One Republic. Nice choices.
3: Something for everybody on this lineup. Unfortunately, you're the second caller of the day. No, I'm kidding. You're the first caller of the day, buddy. You're going to be there. Congratulations.
2: Thank you.
1: That was so mean.
4: That was so mean. Did you hear him go, aw?
3: I know. But then, think about how excited he got when he found out he was the first. You know, I mean, it's more exciting.
1: I apologize for my friend, Gerardo, but we're very excited to have you there December 17th at Bridgestone Arena. Congratulations. Great way to start your weekend, even if you got to work this weekend.
2: I'm just happy.
1: Yay.
3: That, you're the best. Thank you for calling, Gerardo. Appreciate you waking up with this man. Have a great weekend. We will see you December 17th.
2: Okay.
1: Hang on the line, okay? We got to get your info.
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We want you to get your tickets to 107.5 The River's Jingle Ball presented by Capital One. 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Hillary Duff, Alex Warren, One Republic, Nickelback, the list goes on. Stella Lefty, all of them going to be there one night. 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

0: We know that we're going to get some bad weather here in Nashville this weekend, but there's still plenty to do in case you want to go brave it.
1: Yeah, there's a lot to do, including for your family. One of them includes Kevin's favorite restaurant, Lady Bird Tacos. 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
2: Ooh. Two great things. Zach is going to run it down as he does every Friday about this time, right after Bruno Mars on the River. 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

0: It's 107.5 The River. It's Friday. It is the Fridayest of Fridays. It's going to be a little bit wet this weekend, but that's okay. That's not going to stop the city from doing cool things. Every Friday, Zach runs down. Ricky, what did I say that you didn't like? Stop making that face.
1: You said it's going to be wet this weekend.
0: Well, and it's going to rain.
1: It really just... No.
0: Oh, my God.
1: It gave me the heebie-jeebies.
0: Anyway, back on track.
1: It's Zach, spooky season.
0: On Fridays, Zach tells us what we can expect from the weekend. What's happening, buddy?
2: Okay, well, actually happening today is Fridays by the River. It's one of my favorite events that they do ever in Shelby Park in East Nashville. So you can go hang out by the Cumberland River, and it's a family-friendly event. You can bring your dogs. It's really sweet, and it's in partnership with East Nashville Beer Works. So they bring good beer and really good food. So people like Nicoletta's, Lady Dogs, Lady Bird Tacos, ooh, Kevin's favorite place.
0: My favorite.
2: The Mac Shack, they're all going to be there with live music and a bunch of fun. So you can go hang out, sit by
1: get
2: the river.
1: Get there early.
2: Yeah, definitely
1: if
2: get there early.
1: If you want to go, get there as early as you can. It does get pretty packed, which is great. You want it to get packed because it's all, you know, for a good cause. But it does get packed. You want to get there before everybody else so you can get yourself like a nice little area.
2: Yeah,
1: bring
2: good
1: like
2: spot.
1: Blankets or, you know, fold-up chairs, whatever you need, and be able to like... find your spot.
2: And a portion of the proceeds go to benefit Friends of Shelby, mm-hmm, which is to help preserve, enhance, and promote the Shelby Park and Bottom. So if you go, you're doing a good thing for the mm-hmm park as well.
1: Highly recommend buying their merch as well, because I've done that.
2: It's cute. We have a sticker, too. but it's today from 3 to 8 p.m., Friday by the Rivers in Shelby Park. Also, this is happening tonight at 6 p.m. at Ripa Villa in Spring Hill. It's called Movie at the Mansion, and they're playing Hocus Pocus.
0: Love it.
1: Cute.
2: It's really cute. They're saying the movie will begin at dark, but like doors open at 6 p.m. So you can bring blankets, chairs, your favorite snacks, and then get cozy and enjoy the movie under the sky. So that is at Ripa Villa in Spring Hill tonight at 6 p.m. to go watch Hocus Pocus. Bring your family. It sounds really sweet. Before the storm comes in tomorrow.
1: Get your outdoors in before it gets really rainy.
2: Kevin. Also, if you want to do something inside, our friend Phoebe Bridgers is at Bridgestone Arena this weekend, both Saturday and Sunday night. She is there for the Lost Horse. The show starts at 7:30 p.m. both Saturday and Sunday. I thought this was really cool. Phoebe Bridgers is contributing $1 per ticket sold to a nonprofit organization called RAINN, R-A-I-N-N, mm-hmm, to support sexual violence survivors and prevention efforts.
1: Really amazing.
2: Yeah, so if you buy tickets, you're donating to a good cause.
1: And the show's going to be phenomenal.
2: Yeah.
1: I'm bummed to miss it.
2: She's so good. Yeah, and then lastly, the Titans are playing Houston Texans at Nissan Stadium at noon on Sunday. Hopefully the rain is cleared up by then if you plan on going to the game. And hopefully we actually do something good at the game.
0: Come on,
1: oh,
0: Titans.
1: Dang.
0: Thank you for that, Zach. Get out there when you can, when you find your pockets this weekend. Take advantage of it. And Ricky right here has three things you need to know coming up after 7 o'clock. What's happening?
1: We are getting a Bridgerton spinoff. I'm going to tell you who it's centered around. It's going to be a good one. I'm excited.
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7: Three things you need to know.
8: Let's go. Just after 7 o'clock on this Friday morning. Happy Friday, everybody. Ricky's got those three things presented by Mark Spain Real Estate.
10: A Bridgerton spinoff about young Lady Violet is coming to Netflix. It's currently untitled, but it's going to be just like what they did with Queen Charlotte's prequel, and it's going to be a limited series. We're going to get a look into Lady Violet as a youngster and her romance with the Viscount Edmund Bridgerton, who's not a part of the Bridgerton series because he's passed by that time. The show comes from Shondaland with Shonda Rhimes writing, executive producing, and co-show running. So it's going to have all of the, you know, everything that we expect from Shonda. We're going to get through this. No date yet. It is going to obviously... Some people are upset, okay? Because with this coming, it means that we're going to push off some of the other characters from Bridgerton that should get their next series. So it's exciting and also kind of a bummer at the same time. I think this is going to lend a lot of information to what we don't know about young Lady Violet and her...

0: I Wing Gus. You just never know. And Amazon's About You section is really creeping out customers. It's a new feature that basically has Amazon making assumptions about you through your purchases, through your Alexa shopping conversations, any reviews that you leave, and other activity. I don't know what other activity is, but I don't like it. It's freaking me out. So they said that it's to improve personalized recommendations. Users are freaked out by how specific and sometimes awkward those assumptions can be, though, about you. So if you don't want it, you can edit the information if something is wrong for you or your preferences have changed. You should go check it out, though. It's kind of weird. I'm Ricky Sanchez, and those are the three things you need to know.
1: That's very weird. That's funny. Thank you, Ricky. We're going to play Ariana Grande, and then, my friends, we're going to learn on this Friday morning. Zach's Facts on the way, on the river.

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2: I love this story so much. So President Andrew Jackson had a pet parrot named Paul or Polly. And did you guys know that the parrot had to be removed from his funeral?
3: Why?
4: Removed from his funeral.
2: Yep.
4: Why was the parrot at his funeral?
2: Because it was his pet. It was his BFF.
4: All right. I've just never heard of such a thing.
2: Apparently, the parrot was screaming profanities at the funeral. Aww. So it had to be removed from the funeral.
3: He was grieving.
4: I also feel like that's what he would have wanted.
2: Apparently, Andrew Jackson was known for like having a really bad temper and cussing a lot. So that's where the bird learned it from.
4: Very impressionable birds.
2: Yep. I love it. And there's your fact of the day.
3: Thank you, Zach.

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2: I don't think I want to know what Amazon has to say about me.
1: I'm really curious what they have to say about you, Zach. All your deep, dark secrets and the things you buy on the web.
0: I'm looking at mine right now. It just says handsome and funny, so it's very accurate. Right after Taylor Swift, Ricky and Zach, I want you guys to dig into your About You sections.

0: They're watching everything you do. Amazon's got a new About You section, and it's kind of freaky. It's Ricky, Zach, and Mano in the morning on 107.5 The River. This whole section, people have found that it's either spot on or really weird and creepy because it's taken everything that you've bought through Amazon and puts it into categories in your About You. They say it's to make it so that you have better options specifically tailored for you.
1: Sure.
0: I don't believe that at all.
1: I mean, it's like taking notes about you. Like, I saw one example online somebody shared that it said, has a flat buttocks.
0: Flat? Yes. Yes.
2: That is the shade right there. Ooh, you got a flat
1: exactly.
2: butt.
1: Exactly.
0: Yeah. And Kevin, you don't have the app or anything, so you don't know.
1: Is that weird? I don't do anything with Amazon. I don't ever. My wife does
0: I'm
1: a ton with Amazon. I like to buy things in real life. I go to the stores and stuff. I don't have Amazon on my phone at all.
0: I'm proud of you. I'm about to delete mine because mine is pretty on point, although there's one that I'm a little confused about. So, you know, it says all the things that I buy, like my specialty snack foods because I'm gluten-free.
2: Yeah.
0: Jewelry and accessories because I'm always buying random things online that sure. I need for my outfits. Sparkling water because I love Spindrift. That specifically says chooses Spindrift for sparkling water,
2: solid
0: which is
2: choice.
0: A little creepy.
1: It knows you.
0: Says prefers wine over other alcoholic beverages, which is true.
1: Totally.
0: But then it gets into this whole section where it says that I'm gradually building home organization systems and that I'm very focused on maintaining organized living spaces.
2: Huh? What did you buy for them to make you think that? Did you buy hangers one time?
0: That's why I'm like, that's a little much, guys. If you walked into my home, you'd be like, nothing about this is organized.
2: Yeah.
0: My closet is a disaster. It's a mess.
1: I mean, they didn't say you're slowly working
0: yeah,
1: on the organization.
0: Gradually, this is gradually building a home organization system. So maybe, yeah, it's on to the fact that I'm out here trying, but it just ain't working very well for
2: Maybe
0: me.
2: It's because we bought, like, little storage containers for the studio.
0: that could be.
2: That
0: yeah, I'm a lot more
2: house.
0: Organized at work than yeah. I am at home.
1: Zach, almost nervous to know about yours.
0: Yeah, because you are the go-to person who buys random things constantly online.
2: I will say if we went through my TikTok shop history, that would be a lot more concerning
0: Scary.
2: Than my Amazon.
0: Okay.
2: Because my Amazon is, like, really simple. It's literally like, oh, use this KitchenAid for kitchen tools. Yep. Consistently maintaining a spa. I do have a hot tub at home.
1: Sure.
2: Cleaning supplies, home decor and organization. Like, there's nothing really crazy on here except for, like, duh, hit the nail on the head. Department. My number one department is technology and smart devices. I did
1: that
2: buy a new
1: Zach.
2: Roomba.
1: Yeah. Zach's
0: How many robots can Zach have in his home?
1: Living in a Radio Shack over there.
2: Yeah.
1: If you have looked at your Amazon About You section and it's creeping you out, share it with us. 615-737-9107. If it said you had a flat butt, that's okay. This is a safe space. Also, don't forget, we have Teddy Swims tickets on the way with the game of the day. You can get them next.
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We are so looking forward to December 17th. That is going to be 107.5 The River's Jingle Ball. 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

0: We're about to see what else Teddy does for Kevin Mano's Game of the Day on 107.5 The River. This is by far the most ridiculous game that we have ever played, and that's saying a lot.
1: Those are big shoes to fill.
0: With some really stupid games sometimes.
1: Yeah.
0: We want to give you a warm-up, though, for our 107.5 The River Jingle Ball. Teddy Swims is at Bridgestone Arena on October 16th, so next weekend. Yeah. And we want to give you tickets.
1: Let's go. 615-737-9107. Like Ricky said, that show is a week from tonight. You got to get 2 out of 3 of these questions right. And it's very easy. If you've heard this game at all this week, it's silly. It's fun. Fun for the whole family. It's sweeping the nation. But most importantly, it's easy.
0: Most importantly, it's easy.
1: If you want these Teddy Swims tickets to see him before he's back in December for our Jingle Ball, call us right now. We're playing next on The River.

0: I really hate this game. It's Kevin Mano's Game of the Day on 107.5 The River. It's called What Else Does Teddy Do? For tickets to see Teddy Swims at Bridgestone Arena on October 16th. It's kind of a warm-up for our 107.5 The River Jingle Ball, which, if you haven't bought tickets yet, head on over to 107.5theriver.com and grab them.
1: Get them before they're gone. This game is all about verbs. We all know that Teddy swims. So what else does Teddy do? That's the question. We have Josh in Bowling Green on the line right now. What's up, buddy?
2: Not much. Just heading into work. How are you guys?
1: We're good. Ricky's really good right now. She loves this game.
0: The dumbest game, Josh. I do not. The one thing I will say is it's easy. It's an easy game, which is nice. But like, my God, Kevin.
1: Yeah. Have you heard it at all this week?
2: Yep, I've been listening.
1: Oh, good. Okay, so you know how it works. You got to get 2 out of 3 of them right to get these tickets to see Teddy Swims. Josh, I'm going to make it nice and easy for you on a Friday morning. Your game starts right now. What does Teddy do when he holds a rose or peony or other flower an inch from his nose?
2: Teddy smells.
1: Teddy smells is correct.
0: Would you have also accepted Teddy sniffs?
1: I swear to God, Ricky, I have it written down right here. It says Teddy smells / sniffs.
3: Okay, good. I was thinking sniffs
0: as
3: well.
0: I was thinking sniffs.
1: Oh, okay, yeah. Either would have worked.
0: All right, a point on the board, Josh. Big surprise.
1: This one might be a little harder. We'll see how you do. What does Teddy do automatically when he needs to lower his body temperature on a particularly warm day? Getting scientific here.
2: Teddy sweats.
1: That's correct. Teddy sweats.
0: Let's go, Josh.
1: Are you a scientist? Way to go. You're going to see Teddy Swims next Friday at Bridgestone.
2: Awesome. Thank you all so much.
0: You're welcome, Josh. Thank you for playing the worst game known to mankind. We appreciate you and have so much fun at the concert.
2: Will do. Thank you all.
1: Ricky, one just for you now. What does Teddy do as he tosses a penny into a water fountain?
0: Teddy wishes?
1: That's right.
3: That one was cute.
1: We're going to end on that note that I had more that I was in, but since you both seem to like that one, I'm getting out.
0: No, wait, what's the other one? I know it's worse than Teddy wishes.
1: What does Teddy do when he needs to process information before making a decision?
0: Teddy overthinks?
1: Just thinks. Overthinks works as well.
3: Teddy ponders.
1: Oh, sure. This is good, Zach. This is good. We will never play this game again, and Ricky's got 3 things you need to know coming up.
0: Thank God. Cat's Eye made an announcement. Someone is returning in January, and we're all really excited about it. I'll tell you all the details.
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2: Three things you need to know.
3: Let's go. It is just after 8 o'clock on this Friday morning. Ricky's got those three things presented by Mark Spain Real Estate.
4: Yesterday, police responded to a reported shooting at the federal courthouse in downtown Nashville. Police say a courthouse security officer fired shots at the suspect after they entered the building armed with a pistol. The suspect reportedly tried to discharge his gun, but it didn't fire. The suspect passed away after being transported to Vanderbilt University Medical Center. Since this shooting happened on federal property, federal authorities will be in charge of investigating what led to the shooting. So as details come out, I will keep you updated. Cat's Eyes' Sophia is going to return to the girl group in January. This follows a hiatus where she took time to focus on her mental health. It's been confirmed that she will miss the group's upcoming North American Wild World Tour and the remaining promotional activities that are attached to that through the year, though. So she thanked fans for their, quote, patience, grace, and understanding in an Instagram story while sharing that she was receiving care and working toward a healthier return. All very good news. And Air France announced a new direct flight between Nashville and Paris. This is awesome. So starting Friday, May 14th, Air France will operate three weekly flights on Mondays, Wednesdays, and Fridays. And this is adorable. As a tribute to Dolly Parton, flights between Paris and the city will carry the flight number AF046, which is a nod to 1946, the year that she was born, which is really awesome. Air France will be the only airline to operate nonstop flights that serve Nashville from continental Europe. So that's awesome news. We love all the new flights that BNA is acquiring over the time period.

0: that they are also expanding and growing, because this place, man, it's getting packed with people and we want to go to new places without 1,000 layovers. So this is all really good news. I'm Ricky Sanchez, and those are the three things you need to know. I am people that I am talking about.
1: You are people. You are people. You
0: fly. I am the people we are talking about.
1: More than most pilots. Thank you, Ricky. Appreciate it. Don't forget, an hour from now, you could win $1,000. We've been paying your bills all week long. That continues. Your first chance to win $1,000 this morning comes at 9:10 right here on the river.

0: it is just about time for the leftovers. That is something we do on Fridays over here at the River. We go around the room. We each get 30 seconds-ish to present something that we just didn't have time for, like leftover topics from the week. I will talk about Halloween costumes. I found a list of the most popular Halloween costumes from like every year. So the year you guys were born, maybe Ricky and Zach, we can do the most popular Halloween costume of the year.
1: Okay, I was going to make a joke about what yours would have been, but I'm going to leave it alone. I'm going to talk about leftovers and how they taste. There's a scientific reason behind it.
0: Oh, your leftover topic is actually about leftovers.
1: Yes, it is.
0: Oh, and Zach?
2: I also want to talk about food. These quote-unquote cheap foods that taste better than the expensive versions. I want to see if you agree or disagree.
0: Okay, cool. Right after Olivia Rodrigo, the leftovers on the River.

0: The leftovers. It's time. Ricky, Zach, and Mano in the morning on 107.5 The River. We do the leftovers every Friday. Each of us gets 30 seconds to bring a topic or an idea that didn't make the show this week. I'll kick it off with actually talking about true leftovers.
1: Okay.
0: Do you think leftovers taste better? Because according to science, changes in spices, sauces, and starches may help some foods improve overnight. Researchers in Australia did a blind taste test. They compared fresh and reheated versions of four popular dishes. While there's something to be said about the spices improving overnight, it does totally depend on the dish. Some of the dishes scored higher with the leftovers, pizza, and some did not. This is Australia. Pizza was not one of the things on the list. They don't know why this is, but they had a few theories. Flavors can mellow overnight. Things like starches can change over time, so the texture can kind of change and have an impact on how it tastes the next day. Or the possibility of a psychological factor. After spending hours of taste testing and cooking, your palate can change and kind of be tired of it by the time you actually eat it fresh.
1: Fair.
0: So those are all some ideas as to why leftovers do taste better.
1: I like it because they're more instant. You know, you don't have to wait for something to get done cooking, or you don't have to wait for a delivery. Like,
0: psychological
1: factor.
0: You just
1: open your fridge and it's right there. Boom.
0: Psychological factor.
2: I feel like they taste better because, like, the seasoning has more time to marinate.
1: Sure.
2: Like, okay, in the actual dish.
0: Something to be said about that. That's what they're, you know, there's a possibility of that being the true reason why. Zach, give us your leftover.
2: Okay, my leftover.
0: Oh, or Kevin.
2: Yeah,
0: whichever
2: Kevin,
0: one.
2: You go.
1: Okay, I'll go to, okay, all right.
2: Go to Halloween.
1: Okay, we'll do Halloween.
0: All right,
1: we'll switch
0: Kevin.
1: Halloween costumes, the most popular one the year you were born. For me, I was born in 1983. It was Michael Jackson. Michael Jackson, most
0: popular
1: costume.
0: That checks out, it makes sense.
1: The year I was born.
2: Were you really born in 83?
1: Yeah, why? Because I looked so good for my age.
0: Didn't say it this time.
1: 1990, when I was 7 years old, my boy Marty McFly, the most popular Halloween costume. That's what my son was last year. He was Marty McFly. You guys were both born in 1992?
0: Correct.
1: You want to guess?
0: I have no idea. Barney.
1: It was Barney.
2: Wait, was it really?
1: Yeah, Ricky, that was a crazy guess. Yes,
2: wow.
1: It was Barney.
0: I was obsessed with Barney, so that's why I figured it had to be Barney.
1: Just a few more. 1993, Power Rangers. 1994, Bart Simpson. 95 was Lloyd Christmas and Harry Dunn from Dumb and Dumber. I love that. The suits.
0: Oh, great.
1: And 96 was the Spice Girls. Those were the most popular costumes.
0: All of those make sense.
2: Yeah, let's check out.
0: And I was a Power Ranger for many years.
1: Were you really?
0: Yeah, I was a Power Ranger for many years, the pink Power Ranger.
1: Oh my God, did you
2: love
1: it. Did you do moves and stuff? Were you doing like
0: I'm sure I did.
2: She was parkouring all over the place.
0: Yeah, I'm sure I did all of that, but I really loved the Power Rangers a lot when I was little.
1: And now, Zach, to finish us off with the leftovers.
2: We're going to go back to food. So these cheap foods that, quote unquote, taste better than the expensive versions, I want to see if you agree. The first one, Kevin, pizza.
1: Hey, yeah.
2: Do you prefer like a mid-range pizza place over like someplace gourmet?
0: Dollar Slice in New York City is always going to be my go-to.
1: Yep. I'm kind of with
0: you. Size of your face.
1: Yeah.
0: Dollar Slice.
1: I think pizza's pizza and I like cheap pizza.
2: What about stuffing, like stovetop stuffing versus like homemade fancy stuffing?
0: Ooh. Ah, it depends.
2: The box of stovetop stuffing, I love. I could eat 15 boxes.
1: Yeah.
0: I could eat it whenever, anytime.
1: I can't
0: anymore because I'm gluten-free. But before I went gluten-free, anytime.
2: I know that you guys are going to agree with this one. Tacos. The $2 tacos from like a Mexican stand versus like a $12 taco from a trendy place.
0: Tacos should never cost $12.
2: No, it drives me insane.
0: They should never cost $7. Mm-hmm. They should always be $2 and that's the max.
1: A hole-in-the-wall place is always going to be the best place.
0: Always 100%. Be the best.
2: So we all agree. The cheaper versions typically taste better than like the more expensive fancy versions.
0: Those be the facts.
1: Agreement. We don't agree on much. We agree on that. And that concludes the leftovers.
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9 hours and 21 minutes away from Jingle Ball 107.5. The Rivers Jingle Ball, presented by Capital One, is happening December 17th. We've got Hillary Duff, Alex Warren, One Republic, a bunch of your faves out there. One stage, one night. 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

0: The Daily Double Tap. We're going to get into it in just a few minutes. Zach found this one today, and it's about your dog sleeping in bed with you.
1: Apparently, there's science behind it. It's actually good to have your dog sleep in bed with you.
0: Oh.
2: Is it,
0: did
2: though?
0: A dog write that?
1: No, a university did a study on it.
2: I'll tell you, there's something about this Daily Double Tap that makes me sad. We're going to hear it right after Bruno Mars. It's coming on the river.

0: Double Tap. Every day about this time, we play some audio from a video. This is very interesting and fascinating, this audio that we have for you today. Zach found it. It makes me sad.
1: A lot of people say that they don't let their animals sleep in the bed because it disrupts their sleep. But apparently a new university study shows that it's actually good for your dogs to sleep in the bed.
0: Good for you, not for the dog,
1: though. Humans, but bad for the dogs. Okay. It's very interesting.
0: Here it is. Here's to the Double Tap.
2: A new study shows that people who sleep near their dogs don't experience any sleep disruption. If anything, researchers at the University of Toronto have discovered that actually humans are the ones disrupting dogs' sleep. NBC News first reported on this study, and essentially they have activity trackers similar to Fitbits that monitor the activity overnight of 25 humans and 38 dogs in southern Ontario. And what it actually found was you're more likely to disrupt your dog's sleep than they are yours.
3: Interesting. Well, then why is the dog getting in the bed? Pee-wee used to always jump right in the bed and he was like, time for sleep. And he used to literally move the blanket with his arm to get under the blanket and ready for bed.
1: Because they want to cuddle you and they want to spend time with you, but you are ruining their sleep at
3: this
1: night.
3: This sounds like a toxic relationship.
0: Yeah, I think that's the part that makes me sad. It's they're going to affect their sleep negatively, but they still want to do it. They want to be with you. It's so cute. I miss my dog. Everything about it is just kind of heartbreaking to me.
1: Yeah, so I want to say don't kick your dog out of bed, but like I guess do so that they get a good night's sleep. I feel like conflicted about it.
3: Yeah, this is a bad Daily Double Tap, Zach. I'm sorry. I don't like it.
0: I will say, don't believe it at all. My dog slept sideways. He was kicking me constantly. He would wake me up by licking himself.
1: Well, because you woke him up so many times in the middle of the night. No. He couldn't sleep.
3: I can also vouch for Kevin because I have watched his dog. And he would wake us up as well.
0: Oh, my God. He had restless leg syndrome or something. There you go. Today's Daily Double Tap. Coming up after 9 o'clock, you can win $1,000. We're paying your bills. And Ricky's got three things you need to know.
3: The in-game radio stations and podcasts for Grand Theft Auto 6 have been announced. I'm going to tell you some of them.
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0: to use a washing machine. Nearly 70% of people admitted that doing laundry is something that they avoid after moving out. Some of those said that they wore every item in the wardrobe before finally washing clothes. And then others said they tried shortcuts like spraying their outfits with deodorant or body spray to make them appear to be fresh. More than 90% of young adults reported that laundry disasters have happened to them, from leaving stuff in their pockets to turning whites into pinks. The survey found that young adults also regularly call home for any kind of help with cooking, chores, and budgeting. I'm Ricky Sanchez, and those are the three things you need to know.
1: Thank you very much, Ricky. And it's really not that hard. It's pretty easy to separate things. You put them in.
0: Sure. I mean, I was taught how to do laundry very young.
1: Yeah.
0: And it was one of those things that my dad was like, you're going to learn how to do this now. Although I will say, plenty of things I still call my parents for at the age of 34, just for a little advice on things.
1: Do they still make doctor's appointments for you?
0: No.
1: Don't you wish
0: like
1: they
0: that.
1: Did, though? Don't you wish they did?
0: I kind of do. Can you just handle all of this for me? Thanks so much.
1: Well, thank you, Ricky. Here's Dominic Fike as we get back into another long set of music. You can win $1,000 right after.

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1: Amazon has a new feature that's really freaking people out, and I want us to dig deep into our Amazon to see what it says. It's an About You section.
2: I don't think I want to know what Amazon has to say about me.
1: I'm really curious what they have to say about you, Zach. All your deep, dark secrets and the things you buy on the web.
0: I'm looking at mine right now. It just says handsome and funny, so it's very accurate. Scary accurate. Right after Ariana Grande, Ricky and Zach, I want you guys to dig into your About You sections.

0: They're watching everything you do.
1: Amazon's got a new About You section, and it's kind of freaky. It's Ricky Zacamano in the morning on 107.5 The River. This whole section, people have found that it's either spot on or really weird and creepy because it's taken everything that you've bought through Amazon and puts it into categories in your About You. They say it's to make it so that you have better options specifically tailored for you.
2: Sure.
1: I don't believe that at all.
2: I mean, it's like taking notes about you. Like, I saw one example online somebody shared that it said, has a flat buttocks.
1: Flat? Yes. Yes.
3: That is the shade right there. Ooh, you got a flat buttocks.
2: Exactly.
3: Butt.
1: Yeah. And Kevin, you don't have the app or anything, so you don't know.
2: Is that weird? I don't do anything with Amazon. I don't ever. My wife does
1: I'm
2: a ton with Amazon. I like to buy things in real life. I go to the stores and stuff. I don't have Amazon on my phone at all.
1: I'm proud of you. I'm about to delete mine because mine is pretty on point, although there's one that I'm a little confused about. So, you know, it says all the things that I buy, like my specialty snack foods because I'm gluten-free.
3: Yeah.
1: Jewelry and accessories because I'm always buying random things online that sure. I need for my outfit. Sparkling water because I love Spindrift. That specifically says chooses Spindrift for sparkling water,
3: solid
1: which is
3: choice.
1: A little creepy.
2: It knows you.
1: Says prefers wine over other alcoholic beverages, which is true.
2: Totally.
1: But then it gets into this whole section where it says that I'm gradually building home organization systems and that I'm very focused on maintaining organized living spaces.
3: Huh? What did you buy for them to make you think that? Did you buy hangers one time?
1: That's why I'm like, that's a little much, guys. If you walked into my home, you'd be like, nothing about this is organized.
3: Yeah.
1: My closet is a disaster. It's a mess.
2: I mean, they didn't say you're slowly working on the organization.
1: Gradually building a home organization system. So maybe, yeah, it's on to the fact that I'm out here trying, but it just ain't working very well for
3: maybe
1: me.
3: Maybe it's because we bought, like, little storage containers for the studio.
1: that could maybe be.
3: That
1: yeah, I'm a lot more
3: house.
1: Organized at work than I am at home.
2: Zach, I'm almost nervous to know about yours.
1: Yeah, because you are the go-to person who buys random things constantly online.
3: I will say if we went through my TikTok shop history, that would be a lot more concerning
1: Scary?
3: Than my Amazon.
1: Okay.
3: Because my Amazon is like really simple. It's literally like, oh, use this KitchenAid for kitchen tools. Yep. Consistently maintaining a spa. I do have a hot tub at home.
2: Sure.
3: Cleaning supplies, home decor and organization. Like, there's nothing really crazy on here except for, like, duh, hit the nail on the head. Department. My number one department is technology and smart devices. I did
2: that
3: buy a
2: is
3: new
2: Zach.
3: Roomba.
2: Yeah. Zach's
1: how many robots can Zach have in his home?
2: Living in a Radio Shack over there.
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will fade eventually. So if our time is running out, day after day, we'll make the mundane a masterpiece. Oh my, my, oh my, my love, I take one look at you, you're taking me out.

0: We know that we're going to get some bad weather here in Nashville this weekend, but there's still plenty to do in case you want to go brave it.
1: Yeah, there's a lot to do, including for your family. One of them includes Kevin's favorite restaurant, Lady Bird Tacos. The other one includes one of our favorite movies, Hocus Pocus.
2: Ooh. Two great things. Zach is going to run it down as he does.

0: 107.5 The River. It's Friday. It is the Fridayest of Fridays. It's going to be a little bit wet this weekend, but that's okay. That's not going to stop the city from doing cool things. Every Friday, Zach runs down. Ricky, what did I say that you didn't like? Stop making that face.
1: You said it's going to be wet this weekend.
0: Well, and it's going to rain.
1: It really just, no.
0: Oh my God.
1: It gave me the heebie-jeebies.
0: Anyway, back on track.
1: It's spooky season.
0: On Fridays, Zach tells us what we can expect from the weekend. What's happening, buddy?
2: Okay, well, actually happening today is Fridays by the River. It's one of my favorite events that they do ever in Shelby Park in East Nashville. So you can go hang out by the Cumberland River, and it's a family-friendly event. You can bring your dogs. It's really sweet, and it's in partnership with East Nashville Beer Works. So they bring good beer and really good food. So people like Nicoletta's, Lady Dogs, Lady Bird Tacos, Ooh! Kevin's favorite place.
0: My favorite.
2: The Mac Shack, they're all going to be there with live music and a bunch of fun. So you can go hang out, sit by the river.
1: Get there early.
2: Yeah, definitely get there early.
1: If you want to go, get there as early as you can. It does get pretty packed, which is great. You want it to get packed because it's all, you know, for a good cause. But it does get packed. You want to get there before everybody else so you can get yourself like a nice little area.
2: Yeah,
1: bring like
2: spot.
1: Blankets or, you know, fold up chairs, whatever you need, and be able to like find your spot.
2: And a portion of the proceeds go to benefit Friends of Shelby, mm-hmm. which is to help preserve, enhance, and promote the Shelby Park and Bottom. So if you go, you're doing a good thing for the mm-hmm. park as well. But it's today from 3 to 8 p.m., Friday by the Rivers in Shelby Park. Also, this is happening tonight at 6 p.m. at Ripa Villa in Spring Hill. It's called Movie at the Mansion, and they're playing Hocus Pocus.
0: Love it.
1: Cute.
2: It's really cute. They're saying the movie will begin at dark, but like doors open at 6 p.m. So you can bring blankets, chairs, your favorite snacks, and then get cozy and enjoy the movie under the sky. So that is at Ripa Villa in Spring Hill tonight at 6 p.m. to go watch Hocus Pocus. Bring your family. It sounds really sweet. Before the storm comes in tomorrow.
1: Get your outdoors in before it gets really rainy.
2: Also, if you want to do something inside, our friend Phoebe Bridgers is at Bridgestone Arena this weekend. Both Saturday and Sunday night, she is there for the Lost Tour. The show starts at 7:30 p.m. both Saturday and Sunday. I thought this was really cool. Phoebe Bridgers is contributing $1 per ticket sold to a nonprofit organization called RAINN, R-A-I-N-N, mm-hmm. To support sexual violence survivors and prevention efforts.
1: Really amazing.
2: Yeah, so if you buy tickets, you're donating to a good cause.
1: And the show's going to be phenomenal.
2: Yeah.
1: I'm bummed to miss it.
2: She's so, so good. Yeah, and then lastly, the Titans are playing Houston Texans at Nissan Stadium at noon on Sunday. Hopefully the rain is cleared up by then if you plan on going to the game. And hopefully we actually do something good at the game.
0: Come on,
1: oh,
0: Titans!
1: Dang.
0: Thank you for that, Zach. Get out there when you can, when you find your pockets this weekend. Take advantage of it. Have a great weekend. We're out of here. Don't forget, your Jingle Ball tickets are going fast. Just a reminder before they're gone, 1075theriver.com to get yours.
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1: So I was reading about, you know, Halloween's coming up, and I'm a pizza lover. Have you heard about the frozen pizza, the Tombstone pizza, where they're putting candy corn on the pizza? Would you eat that?
2: No.
1: It's called the pizza nobody asked for. That's what it's actually called. And it's a frozen pizza with candy corns on top inside the cheese. So I'm trying to give this the benefit of the doubt, being like a sweet and a salty flavor. Because I do like sweet and salt. I like caramel salted ice creams and
2: things like that. I like salted chocolate.
1: So maybe, yeah, so the look of the candy corn inside the cheese is not great, but maybe we should get a couple of these and do a taste test. It might actually work, but I love that they're calling it the pizza that nobody asked for.
2: Do you have plans for Halloween?
1: Every time I get a question like this from you,
2: you have to think it through because it's going to come with a follow up.
1: Exactly. Yeah. I need to really calculate my response to be truthful, but maybe with some hesitation of how much detail.
2: Okay.
1: I want to tell you that I haven't committed to my plans yet.
2: Okay.
1: Why?
2: Because I don't have plans either, so I thought maybe we could do something cute.
1: Why don't you go with your husband, trick-or-treat, or whatever you guys do. Let's taste this pizza first.
2: pivot.
1: Step by step. It is a Saturday, so that could be fun.
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1: In a few minutes, if you're going on a date this weekend and you're one of those people that likes to eat garlic, or they eat garlic, there's something that I just was seeing will take care of it, no problem at all. And it's something I eat like nuts anyway already. And it's something you make your morning brew with. And I'll tell you what that is.

0: Seacrest with you on 107.5 The River. 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
1: Do you like to eat things? You ever get near somebody, anybody at work, and they've eaten something the night before and it's still with them? Here's a way to get rid of garlic if you're the person that carries something with you the next day. And that is, if you eat garlic and you keep a couple coffee beans in your pocket and munch on coffee beans like nuts, a couple of them, they cover food odors, they increase saliva to wash the garlic away, and they slow the growth, coffee beans, of odor-causing bacteria. And I quite like them as a substitute to a nut if you only have two or three of them. When I make my coffee, sometimes I'll have a couple of coffee beans just to get my mouth excited about the coffee that's coming.
2: Does it stain your teeth?
1: I don't think the beans do.
2: Okay.
1: I think they're fine. Just chew them and swallow them. Today's quote, either the fear will go away or the opportunity will.
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1: So Tanya was talking about, you know, when people say, look, when you stop looking for something, it will happen. Whether it's a job, whether it's happiness, whether it's a partner, you stop focusing on it. Stop letting it occupy your energy and your attention. That's when you discover it. Case like in point. Go ahead.
2: Kim Kardashian. Also, Connie Seacrest gets a shout out in this trending report. But
1: oh, she does.
2: Yes. Okay. Kim Kardashian just did a big interview with the Times of London. And she said, I was really single for 5 years and that felt great. She said she got to focus on her kids and the projects that she actually wanted to do. And then she said, I wanted to completely heal and just work on myself. She even admitted that she just wasn't ready to open up. And then when she was asked about Lewis Hamilton directly, she said, in the most respectful way, I'd probably rather not. Okay. But her take on all of this was
1: rather not what?
2: Like to talk about it. Her relationship with him.
1: But okay, got it.
2: The way that her take on all of this was the universe works in your favor when you just allow it. So basically, sit back, it'll come to you. It's like what Connie Seacrest always said too, you can't hurry love, you just have to wait. And I feel like this goes for everything in life.
1: My mom always says that to you, to me. And there's a song from way back in the day, you can't hurry love. And she says, well, you know, you guys, you can't hurry love. Well, Ma, maybe a little nudge. Like, let's nudge love a little bit. Like, give it a little bit of oomph. Because you can't just sit back on your laurels and wait forever on this stuff.
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2: Tanya's putting her pillowcases in the freezer. I kind of like the idea, not knowing why.
3: So,
2: but I think I like it.
3: So it was only for like half an hour. I didn't like put it in there for long. And like, honestly, I put it on my pillow and I laid down and it made me feel 10 degrees cooler to go to sleep.
2: And it's about getting to sleep sometimes.
3: Correct.
2: Because that's the key, right? What do they call that? Latency.
3: Just
2: it's
3: getting,
2: the time it takes
3: yes.
2: to get down, to get to sleep. And if you are uncomfortable or you're hot or you're sweating, it takes much more latency, more time to fall asleep. So I think that's actually a very good idea. I like to sleep, if I can make it cold, I like to sleep as cold as it can get, like 68, 69 degrees.
3: That's like the best
2: and then
3: sleep
2: put
3: for
2: the
3: you.
2: Covers on. But there's, you know, when occupied, said bed, there can be a debate about that. I find that, you know, 3 out of 3 people don't like to sleep in the cold.
3: Really? I'm shook by that.
2: Yeah. Yeah. Does your husband sleep also in the same climate?
3: Yes. We sleep the exact same. Like we have like the same temperature. We like to fall asleep the same way.
2: Ruby, do you guys sleep in the same temperature?
4: We do, but my sister does not like to sleep. Like I have a family members that are like, it has to be warm. They want like 78, not 68.
2: Yeah. Every one of my soulmates to be have been warm sleepers.
3: I don't think they're your soulmates because I do think temperature compatibility is
2: Thank
3: a
2: you.
3: Major
2: I'm so glad.
3: Thing.
2: Temperature compatibility is a big step.
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3: 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Hate That I Made You Love Me. It's number 5.

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1: Check this out. Hip-hop icon and so-so deaf label boss Jermaine Dupri shared a text exchange that he had with Bruno after catching Bruno's recent tour stop in Atlanta. Jermaine wrote, "Amazing." Bruno simply replied, "You should assign me," revealing Jermaine had a chance to sign Bruno before he was a star. Jermaine admitted, "I definitely should have signed you." He passed. Can you believe that? Risk It All, number 3.

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1: It's been nearly a month since Dominic Fike was on top, but this is the song that is undeniable. Can never be counted out.

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1: They're watching everything you do. Amazon's got a new About You section. This whole section, people have found that it's either spot on or really weird and creepy because it's taken everything that you've bought through Amazon and puts it into categories in your About You. I'm about to delete mine because mine is pretty on point, although there's one that I'm a little confused about. So, you know, it says all the things that I buy, like my specialty snack foods because I'm gluten-free.
2: Yeah.
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2: Totally.
1: But then it gets into this whole section where it says that I'm gradually building home organization systems and that I'm very focused on maintaining organized living spaces.
2: Huh? What did you buy for them to make you think that? Did you buy hangers one time?
1: That's why I'm like, that's a little much, guys. If you walked into my home, you'd be like, nothing about this is organized.
2: Yeah.
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1: Jessica Simpson was spotted cozying up to a new guy at Albuquerque's Balloon Fiesta. Nashville-based musician Thomas Eisenhood is his name. The two reportedly met through friends and spent time working together on her musical comeback. Apparently, it's his low-key personality that's part of the appeal. Sources are saying that Jessica likes that low-keyness about him. So, sounds like it's on. Good.

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1: We finally got one of our wishes from the genie, Halloween on a Saturday night. It's something that we've been waiting for a long time. It's great. Michaela has a pertinent question about going to a concert the night or two before the 31st, right?
2: Yeah. Do I wear a costume with my friends or do we not? I've been to concerts where it's the night before and people have worn it days before. Yes, some no. So I don't know what to do.
1: I see people in costumes the weekend before Halloween.
3: Those are probably costume parties.
1: Well, the concert, I think out of respect to the artist, they probably want you to have some fun for that Halloween-themed weekend, that they're probably going to do some stuff that's Halloween-themed themselves and maybe even have a costume themselves, especially if it's the 30th or the 29th, that you would totally be with others if you wore a costume. Would it be the same costume that you would wear with your friends on Saturday?
2: Maybe. I have some options, so I guess I could switch it up.
1: I think once you get into the week before Halloween and the lead up to the weekend, costumes are totally acceptable at school. They're totally acceptable at work and definitely acceptable at night at a concert.
2: All right, then
1: maybe not at school. I don't know the school rules.
3: I don't think that they are acceptable at school.
1: I speak out of turn on that. Everyone else saying it's fine. If you want to come, you guys want to roll up in costumes starting on Monday, the week before Halloween, I'm all for it. Whatever you want.
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0: remember the Tindler Swindler? This guy swindled on Tinder?
1: Tinder what? Swindler, not Tindler Swindler.
0: Well, you know what I'm talking about. Yes. I erased him from my mind because he was such a scam. Well, now he's back and he wants to protect you from the same scam he was guilty of?
1: Yeah. What? He's now a hero.
0: Coming up next.

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1: So Tanya's a story here. Get this. About the guy coming back for his second mountain. His return. He wants to now, and he's done it. He wants to help you from getting scammed. Basically, he's launched an app that will protect you from doing what he did.
2: Yes.
1: Tanya, what's going on?
2: It's called Safe Love, which is being marketed as a scam-proof dating app with extra security built in to verify who people really are. He says that he's paid his debts and wants to use everything he's learned to make online dating safer. So essentially, the Tinder swindler is now trying to stop the next Tinder swindler. But would you trust a dating app created by him? Apparently, Apple and Google are being asked not to put this in their app stores. It's called Safe Love.
1: Okay. Now, the guy spent 5 months in prison for scamming the women that he dated. And now he wants to make money from the very fear he created in everyone. It's literally the equivalent of Dracula opening a blood bank.
2: Yeah,
1: it's not to be trusted. My first step in rebranding yourself would be to get rid of people calling you the Tinder swindler.
2: Correct.
1: I mean, that's step one, because that's how he's being referred to in creating this app as well.
2: Or maybe teach right? people how to swindle. Well, that's probably bad.
1: Yeah, that's bad.
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3: It's Verity. So this is a movie. It's a struggling writer is hired to finish a best-selling author's book series, but discovers a hidden autobiography confessing to horrific family secrets. This is the movie that Anne Hathaway and Dakota Johnson have been promoting very, very heavily. There are a lot of mixed reviews out there. Some people love it. Some people don't. So I'm excited to see what the hype is about.
0: All right, let us know what you think. Ruby, what's on your Weekend Watch List?
4: Okay, so you know I am a sucker for a true crime doc. Mine is The Widower on Netflix. It's a documentary following a two-decade investigation into a Las Vegas man who may have murdered four of his six wives to collect their life insurance policies. And that is on Netflix.
3: What is wrong with people?
4: There's a few of us.
0: You, Ruby, to watch that. I mean, I can't see myself going, you know what? I need a little breather.
3: Yeah.
0: Let me look at this guy that, whether he did or he did they prove it?
4: You have to watch. But yes.
0: I don't want to watch.
3: Yeah.
0: I don't want to see this guy talking about killing all his wives.
4: There's nothing about that.
0: There's
4: a lot of people who appreciate true crime.
5: I love it.
0: I have one eye open.
4: There's a lot
0: when
4: back
0: I'm
4: here.
0: With somebody with true crime. One eye open when I'm sleeping. I'll see you on Celebrity Wheel of Fortune. That's on tonight. Lennon Parham, Cedric the Entertainer, Kevin Smith. It's fun. It's all for charity. And Lennon is amazing. So good at Celebrity Wheel of Fortune. That is tonight, 8, 7 Central on ABC.
2: Just watch. 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

Friday. You made it to the weekend. It's 107.5 The River. 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

0: Cat's Eye, that's Animal on 107.5 The River. My name is Jonathan. Thank you for being here. Happy Friday. I know it's going to be a little bit of a weird weather weekend around Middle Tennessee as we are going to experience the remnants of Hurricane Isaias, which is expected to make landfall around Pensacola, Florida sometime tonight. It is going to come up through Middle Tennessee. Obviously, won't be a hurricane by that point. But it is going to be really windy and a lot of rain. Expected 1 to 3 inches of rain around the Nashville area this weekend, mostly tonight into tomorrow. So your Saturday plans really could be affected by this thing. Keep an eye on it. It's 107.5 The River. We'll get into Sombra coming up, along with another artist you're going to see at our first ever 107.5 The River Jingle Ball, Nickelback. We'll play them coming up. You can get those tickets at 107.5theriver.com.
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107.5 The River. She was on that show, Pop Star Academy, trying to be in Cat's Eye. They told her no. She stood out too much to be in a group. Worked out okay. Now she's a solo artist, and she's got a pretty big song. It's called Ain't in L.A. It's new music on 107.5 The River. 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

0: Casey, of course, going to be at our 107.5 The River Jingle Ball presented by Capital One. Coming up at Bridgestone Arena December the 17th, along with Teddy Swims and Hillary Duff and Alex Horn and One Republic and Nickelback and so many more. You can get those tickets before they sell out at 107.5theriver.com. And then coming up this Tuesday, everybody's been asking, how can I win Jingle Ball tickets? Here you go. Jingle Ball Ticket Tuesday, coming up this Tuesday. And what does that mean? It means your chance to win Jingle Ball tickets every single hour. Starts at like 6:40 with Ricky, Zach, and Manna on Tuesday morning. So set some alarms. Make sure you're ready. Jingle Ball Ticket Tuesday, coming up. It's 107.5 The River. Bruno Mars, Benson Boone on the way next.
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1: 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The answer actually is going to kind of surprise you and maybe weird you out a little bit. We'll talk about it coming up in 10 minutes. 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

0: Summer's come, my body isn't ready. It's 107.5 The River. Do you want to do a little exercise together to see what kind of creepy stuff Amazon knows about you? Somebody discovered this online. This is wild, okay? So if you open up your Amazon app, click on the little person at the bottom of the screen, then click on Hello, your name, and then About You. So Amazon's going to list a bunch of your shopping preferences. That's not going to surprise you. But then it will also tell you things that Amazon deduces about your personality based off of your shopping. So mine's actually fairly normal, but people are sharing the stuff that Amazon thinks about them online. For example, somebody posted that Amazon thinks they have a flat butt. I don't know what you buy that makes Amazon think that, but it's a thing. Somebody says cannot keep real plants alive. Amazon thinks another user has no friends. Or another one treats cats as biological children. These are wild assumptions. I want to know what yours are. So again, open up the About You on your Amazon app. Tap that red microphone and tell me what Amazon thinks about you. I'm so curious. It's 107.5 The River. Taylor's coming up along with Jingle Ball artist Nickelback. Next.
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I got a text from a friend yesterday. It was like, oh my God, this new Nickelback song. This is really good. I agree. It is really good. It's called Make Me Love You. You'll get to hear it live when Nickelback melts your face off at Jingle Ball, along with Teddy Swims, Hillary Duff, so many more. 107.5theriver.com.

0: today with Ricky, Zach, and Mano in the morning.
1: They're watching everything you do. Amazon's got a new About You section. This whole section, people have found that it's either spot on or really weird and creepy because it's taken everything that you've bought through Amazon and puts it into categories in your About You. I'm about to delete mine because mine is pretty on point, although there's one that I'm a little confused about. So, you know, it says all the things that I buy, like my specialty snack foods because I'm gluten-free.
2: Yeah.
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1: But then it gets into this whole section where it says that I'm gradually building home organization systems and that I'm very focused on maintaining organized living spaces.
2: Huh? 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Did you buy hangers one time?
1: That's why I'm like, that's a little much, guys. If you walked into my home, you'd be like, nothing about this is organized.
2: Yeah.
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I got drive, I don't need a car. Money really all that we fiendin' for. 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

You forget how many huge hits One Republic has until you hear them on the radio. Or maybe you see them in Jingle Ball because One Republic's going to be there on December 17th. 107.5theriver.com. You got to get those tickets. I'll tell you how you can win them too coming up after.

0: Beaches. You learned that song if you watched the show off campus, and now you're going to see it at Jingle Ball. It's 107.5 The River. They'll be there, too, on December 17th at Bridgestone Arena. Our first ever 107.5 The River Jingle Ball presented by Capital One. Alex Warren will be there. Nickelback, Teddy Swims, Hilary Duff, which I saw somebody driving from, like, Kansas City to come to Jingle Ball just to see Hilary Duff. One Republic, Stella Lefty going to be there as well. Where else can you see all of those artists on one stage? The answer is nowhere. Just a Jingle Ball. You can get your tickets. 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We are going to have a chance for you to win them, though, this coming Tuesday. Jingle Ball Ticket Tuesday. Your chance to win Jingle Ball tickets literally every hour at around 40 after the hour. 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It's 107.5 The River. Bruno's coming up along with another Jingle Ball artist, Alex Warren.
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0: it up. Loving, I'm living, so we turning up. Yeah, we turning it up.
1: Yeah, I'm going to play back-to-back Jingle Ball artists here, and then we'll get into everything going on around town this weekend. It's a big concert weekend. 107.5theriver.com for Jingle Ball tickets. You'll see Alex Warren there.
2: They say.

0: body isn't ready. I say that every morning when I wake up. Sabra is on 107.5 The River. My name is Jonathan. It's a big weekend around Nashville. A lot of big concerts this weekend. Weezer's at Bridgestone tonight. Phoebe Bridgers is there tomorrow night. Jack White's doing a show at The Truth, that new venue over in Wedgwood, Houston. That's tomorrow night. If those concerts aren't your thing, you've got the Tennessee Craft Fair. That's happening down in Centennial Park all weekend long. And a bunch of football happening. The Titans have a home game on Sunday. Vandy's got a really big game tomorrow afternoon against Ole Miss. I think I saw Plain White Tees are doing a free concert down there. I'm a little worried about that Vandy game, though, because the weather tomorrow is supposed to suck. We're going to be getting the remnants of Hurricane Isaiah's overnight and into tomorrow. A lot of wind, a lot of rain. So if you've got tickets to the Vandy game, maybe keep an eye on Instagram just to make sure everything's going to be happening on time. It's 107.5 The River. Bruno Mars coming up along with your chance at $1,000. And another artist you're going to see at 107.5 The River's Jingle Ball, presented by Capital One. Alex Warren on the way. 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

0: Cat's Eye. It's got animals. 107.5 The River. So this coming Tuesday, our first Jingle Ball Ticket Tuesday. We're going to try to do this every Tuesday if we can. 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So you want to see Alex Warren. You want to see Hillary Duff. You want to see Teddy Swims, Nickelback, One Republic, Stella Lefty, The Beaches, JYT. All of those artists on one stage. Yeah, we got you. Every single hour starting at 6:40 on Tuesday morning on 107.5 The River. By the way, if you don't want to leave it to chance, I understand. Buy your tickets. It's payday today. Might as well. 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Ariana Grande is coming up along with Olivia Rodrigo next. Hang on.
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4: I'm Fox 17 Chief Meteorologist Katie Morgan, gearing up for a rainy and a windy weekend ahead, especially Saturday, with gusts as high as 35 miles an hour. Look for off and on showers, some heavy at times. We'll see temperatures in the mid to lower 70s.
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0: She's the next big thing. Her name is Adela. She's got that song called Ain't in L.A. There's another one called Nicole Kidman that's awesome. It's 107.5 The River. My name is Jonathan. Thank you for hanging out for your Friday. Don't forget, hey, maybe you just got paid today. Get into the weekend. Make sure you get your Jingle Ball tickets. Don't let them sell out from under you. You want to be there December 17th at Bridgestone Arena. You want to see Teddy Swims and Hilary Duff and Alex Warren and One Republic and Nickelback and all these amazing artists all on one stage. One price. 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John, Becky, Kayla going to get you through everything that you missed today, everything that's trending online. 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I'll see you back here on Monday. Bye.
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